0: Hey, Hollis, go get your brother Hezron and your sister Huggins. 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
1: From the Wabash area, here's your forecast. For tonight, it's going to stay mostly cloudy. A chance of showers after midnight, lows in the lower 60s. On Wednesday, partly cloudy, a slight chance of rain in the morning, and highs will be in the lower 80s. On Wednesday night, mostly clear, low around 60. Thursday is going to be a sunny day. Highs will be in the upper 70s. Thursday night, mostly clear, star-filled skies with lows in the lower 50s. And that's your Wabash area forecast. I'm Nick Rice.
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5: From the My Bash area, here's your forecast. For tonight, it's going to stay mostly cloudy. A chance of showers after midnight, lows in the lower 60s. On Wednesday, partly cloudy, a slight chance of rain in the morning, and highs will be in the lower 80s. On Wednesday night, mostly clear, low around 60. Thursday is going to be a sunny day. Highs will be in the upper 70s. Thursday night, mostly clear. Star-filled skies with lows in the lower 50s. And that's your My Bash area forecast. I'm Nick Rice.
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1: American cartoonist Ted Key said, "Every job is a self-portrait of the person who does it." To our graduating seniors, we say, autograph your work with excellence. Whether you're moving on to further education or to a new job or career path, strive to do everything to the best of your ability, and we wish you success in the years to come. We salute the members of the class of 2026.
2: Hoffman Nursery and Landscaping would like to salute these seniors. Callie Hoffman, Alyssa Schnapp, Luke Eviston, Alexis Walters, Rayleigh Weeks, Michaela Pelfrey, Bianca Lutz, Lacey Dawson, Spencer Kerr, and Katrina Garcia-Rosas.

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1: No doubt you've made a few mistakes as you've worked to acquire a formal education. You will continue to make mistakes in life, but don't be discouraged by them. Instead, consider them a means to growth. As Winston Churchill said, success is walking from failure to failure with no loss of enthusiasm. We congratulate the new graduates of our community and we wish you a bright future.
2: Duke Energy would like to salute these seniors: Maddox Marshall, Myla Dillon, Rocky Judy, Samuel Harris, Delbert Carver, Brayson Ekman, Kyron Hayden, Maddox Schuler, Allie Evans, and Hayden Bonowitz.

0: supposed to be this song?
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1: From the Wabash area, here's your forecast. For tonight, it's going to stay mostly cloudy, a chance of showers after midnight, lows in the lower 60s. On Wednesday, partly cloudy, a slight chance of rain in the morning, and highs will be in the lower 80s. On Wednesday night, mostly clear, low around 60. Thursday is going to be a sunny day. Highs will be in the upper 70s. Thursday night, mostly clear, star-filled skies with lows in the lower 50s. And that's your Wabash area forecast. I'm Nick Rice.
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7: From the MyBash area, here's your forecast. For tonight, it's going to stay mostly cloudy. A chance of showers after midnight, lows in the lower 60s. On Wednesday, partly cloudy, a slight chance of rain in the morning, and highs will be in the lower 80s. On Wednesday night, mostly clear, low around 60. Thursday is going to be a sunny day. Highs will be in the upper 70s. Thursday night, mostly clear, star-filled skies with lows in the lower 50s. And that's your MyBash area forecast. I'm Nick Rice.
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1: Each stage of life prepares you for the next step. 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
1: From the MyBash area, here's your forecast. For tonight, it's going to stay mostly cloudy, a chance of showers after midnight, lows in the lower 60s. On Wednesday, partly cloudy, a slight chance of rain in the morning, and highs will be in the lower 80s. On Wednesday night, mostly clear, low around 60. Thursday is going to be a sunny day. Highs will be in the upper 70s. Thursday night, mostly clear, star-filled skies with lows in the lower 50s. And that's your MyBash area forecast. I'm Nick Rice.
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4: From the MyBash area, here's your forecast. For tonight, it's going to stay mostly cloudy. A chance of showers after midnight, lows in the lower 60s. On Wednesday, partly cloudy, a slight chance of rain in the morning, and highs will be in the lower 80s. On Wednesday night, mostly clear, low around 60. Thursday is going to be a sunny day. Highs will be in the upper 70s. Thursday night, mostly clear, star-filled skies with lows in the lower 50s. And that's your MyBash area forecast. I'm Nick Rice.
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0: Hey, Hollis, go get your brother Hezron and your sister Huggins. We're going to J&K's Mega Pet. 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
1: From the Wabash area, here's your forecast. For tonight, it's going to stay mostly cloudy. A chance of showers after midnight, lows in the lower 60s. On Wednesday, partly cloudy, a slight chance of rain in the morning, and highs will be in the lower 80s. On Wednesday night, mostly clear, low around 60. Thursday is going to be a sunny day. Highs will be in the upper 70s. Thursday night, mostly clear, star-filled skies with lows in the lower 50s. And that's your Wabash area forecast. I'm Nick Rice.
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3: From the MyBash area, here's your forecast. For tonight, it's going to stay mostly cloudy. A chance of showers after midnight, lows in the lower 60s. On Wednesday, partly cloudy, a slight chance of rain in the morning, and highs will be in the lower 80s. On Wednesday night, mostly clear, low around 60. Thursday is going to be a sunny day. Highs will be in the upper 70s. Thursday night, mostly clear. Star-filled skies with lows in the lower 50s. And that's your My Bash Area Forecast. I'm Nick Rice.
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Bill walked me to my door last night, and he said, "Before I go, there's something about our love affair that I have a right to know." I said, "Let's not stand out here like this. What would the neighbors think? 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

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And when his eyes met mine, I said, who we love and why we love, it's hard to understand. 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

place, and we both know what she said. 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

got a pet monkey. He likes to get drunk and sing boogie woogie, and it sounds real funky. 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Sing one, monkey. Here we go. Let's hear it for the monkey. Woo! On Saturday night, they

0: Temperature will be in the lower 80s. It's going to be mostly clear for tonight, the low near 60. Thursday, a sunny day with highs in the upper 70s. Plenty of sunshine Friday, high again in the upper 70s. Saturday and Sunday, sunny with highs in the mid-70s. That's your My Bash area forecast. I'm meteorologist Jim Rinaldi.
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4: From the My Bash area, here's your forecast. The rest of the morning is going to be mostly cloudy, low by dawn 60. As we head today, cloudy to partly sunny with showers around. The high temperature will be in the lower 80s. It's going to be mostly clear for tonight, the low near 60. Thursday, a sunny day with highs in the upper 70s. Plenty of sunshine Friday, high again in the upper 70s. Saturday and Sunday, sunny with highs in the mid-70s. That's your My Bash area forecast. I'm meteorologist Jim Rinaldi.
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0: Texas. I'm Sue Guzman. Texas Attorney General Ken Paxton, recently endorsed by President Trump, has defeated GOP primary opponent and incumbent Senator John Cornyn in a Senate runoff Tuesday. Took aim at progressive Democrat James Tallarico, who he will face in November.
1: James Tallarico is a threat to everything we hold dear in this state and in this country.
0: Paxton won with more than 60% of the vote. Anti-ICE protests with prominent state Democrats continuing outside an ICE facility in Newark, New Jersey. Fox's Alexis McAdams.
2: Senator Andy Kim, Congressman Rob Menendez, and Governor Mikey Sherrill say detainees are on a hunger strike over the conditions inside. But DHS says the illegal migrants are eating three meals a day, have clean water, and medical care.
0: One person dead, nine others missing in a chemical tank implosion at a mill in Longview, Washington. 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
4: From the Minebash area, here's your forecast. The rest of the morning is going to be mostly cloudy, low by dawn 60. As we head today, cloudy to partly sunny with showers around. The high temperature will be in the lower 80s. It's going to be mostly clear for tonight, the low near 60. Thursday, a sunny day with highs in the upper 70s. Plenty of sunshine Friday, high again in the upper 70s. Saturday and Sunday, sunny with highs in the mid-70s. That's your MyBash area forecast. I'm meteorologist Jim Rinaldi.
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9: From the My Bash area, here's your forecast. The rest of the morning is going to be mostly cloudy, low by dawn 60. As we head today, cloudy to partly sunny with showers around. The high temperature will be in the lower 80s. It's going to be mostly clear for tonight, the low near 60. Thursday, a sunny day with highs in the upper 70s. Plenty of sunshine Friday, high again in the upper 70s. Saturday and Sunday, sunny with highs in the mid-70s. That's your My Bash area forecast. I'm meteorologist Jim Rinaldi.
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the smile on your face. 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It will soon pass, whatever it is. 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

0: Fox News. I'm Ted Lindner. Texas Attorney General Ken Paxton, recently endorsed by President Trump, has defeated his GOP primary opponent and incumbent Senator John Cornyn in a Senate runoff on Tuesday.
1: And then there's one person I think you might know. President Donald J. Trump.
0: Paxton winning over 60% of the vote, Cornyn conceding the race. Paxton will run against Democrat James Tallarico in November. CENTCOM says the U.S. launched another lethal kinetic strike on a suspected drug boat transiting the Eastern Pacific. Commander of the U.S. Southern Command, General Francis Donovan, says one male narco-terrorist was killed and two survived. And the Vegas Golden Knights headed back to the Stanley Cup Finals. They completed a sweep on Tuesday night of the Colorado Avalanche, winning game 4-2-1. Then they'll take on the winner of the Canadiens Hurricane Series. 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
3: From the Minebash area, here's your forecast. The rest of the morning's going to be mostly cloudy, low by dawn 60. As we head today, cloudy to partly sunny with showers around. The high temperature will be in the lower 80s. It's going to be mostly clear for tonight, the low near 60. Thursday, a sunny day with highs in the upper 70s. Plenty of sunshine Friday, high again in the upper 70s. Saturday and Sunday, sunny with highs in the mid-70s. That's your MyBash area forecast. I'm meteorologist Jim Renault.
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4: From the My Bash area, here's your forecast. The rest of the morning is going to be mostly cloudy, low by dawn 60. As we head today, cloudy to partly sunny with showers around. The high temperature will be in the lower 80s. It's going to be mostly clear for tonight, the low near 60. Thursday, a sunny day with highs in the upper 70s. Plenty of sunshine Friday, high again in the upper 70s. Saturday and Sunday, sunny with highs in the mid-70s. That's your My Bash area forecast. I'm meteorologist Jim Renault.
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0: News. I'm Sue Guzman. Texas Senator John Cornyn's 23-year run comes to an end after he fell to Texas Attorney General Ken Paxton in a primary runoff election Tuesday night. It comes after President Trump endorsed Paxton last week, calling him a true MAGA warrior.
1: And then there's one person who I think you might know. President Donald J. Trump.
0: And Paxton acknowledging him last night. President Trump will meet with his cabinet Wednesday. The conflict with Iran expected to be a major topic. Fox's Ashley Webster.
2: U.S. Central Command saying that they launched these so-called defensive strikes to protect U.S. troops from Iranian forces. Later in the day, CENTCOM gave out a statement with more explanation saying, quote, targets included missile launch sites and Iranian boats that were attempting to emplace mines.
0: America's listening to Fox News.
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4: From the Minebash area, here's your forecast. The rest of the morning is going to be mostly cloudy, low by dawn 60. As we head today, cloudy to partly sunny with showers around. The high temperature will be in the lower 80s. It's going to be mostly clear for tonight, the low near 60. Thursday, a sunny day with highs in the upper 70s. Plenty of sunshine Friday, high again in the upper 70s. Saturday and Sunday, sunny with highs in the mid-70s. That's your MyBash area forecast. I'm meteorologist Jim Rinaldi.
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3: From the My Bash area, here's your forecast. The rest of the morning is going to be mostly cloudy, low by dawn 60. As we head today, cloudy to partly sunny with showers around. The high temperature will be in the lower 80s. It's going to be mostly clear for tonight, the low near 60. Thursday, a sunny day with highs in the upper 70s. Plenty of sunshine Friday, high again in the upper 70s. Saturday and Sunday, sunny with highs in the mid-70s. That's your My Bash area forecast. I'm meteorologist Jim Renault.
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0: News. I'm Ted Linder. President Trump said to meet with his cabinet later today, with the war with Iran expected to be a major topic. Fox's Ashley Webster.
1: U.S. Central Command saying that they launched these so-called defensive strikes to protect U.S. troops from Iranian forces. Later in the day, CENTCOM gave out a statement with more explanation, saying, quote, targets included missile launch sites and Iranian boats that were attempting to emplace mines.
0: Negotiations continue. CENTCOM says the U.S. launched another lethal kinetic strike on a suspected drug boat transiting the Eastern Pacific. Commander of the U.S. Southern Command, General Francis L. Donovan, said one male narco-terrorist was killed, two survived. And the Vegas Golden Knights headed back to the Stanley Cup Finals. They completed a sweep Tuesday night of the Colorado Avalanche, winning game 4-2-1. 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
3: From the Mine Bash area, here's your forecast. The rest of the morning is going to be mostly cloudy, low by dawn 60. As we head today, cloudy to partly sunny with showers around. The high temperature will be in the lower 80s. It's going to be mostly clear for tonight, the low near 60. Thursday, a sunny day with highs in the upper 70s. Plenty of sunshine Friday, high again in the upper 70s. Saturday and Sunday, sunny with highs in the mid-70s. That's your My Bash area forecast. I'm meteorologist Jim Rinaldi.
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5: From the My Bash area, here's your forecast. The rest of the morning is going to be mostly cloudy, low by dawn 60. As we head today, cloudy to partly sunny with showers around. The high temperature will be in the lower 80s. It's going to be mostly clear for tonight, the low near 60. Thursday, a sunny day with highs in the upper 70s. Plenty of sunshine Friday, high again in the upper 70s. Saturday and Sunday, sunny with highs in the mid-70s. That's your My Bash area forecast. I'm meteorologist Jim Rinaldi.
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0: News. I'm Sue Guzman. Texas Attorney General Ken Paxton, recently endorsed by President Trump, has defeated GOP primary opponent and incumbent Senator John Cornyn in a Senate runoff Tuesday. He took aim at progressive Democrat James Tallarico, who he will face in November.
1: James Tallarico is a threat to everything we hold dear in this state and in this country.
0: Paxton won with more than 60% of the vote. Anti-ICE protests with prominent state Democrats continue outside an ICE facility in Newark, New Jersey. Fox's Alexis McAdam.
2: Senator Andy Kim, Congressman Rob Menendez, and Governor Mikey Sherrill say detainees are on a hunger strike over the conditions inside. But DHS says the illegal migrants are eating three meals a day, have clean water, and medical care.
0: At least one person is dead, nine others missing in a chemical tank implosion at a mill in Longview, Washington. 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
4: From the My Bash area, here's your forecast. The rest of the morning's going to be mostly cloudy, low by dawn 60. As we head today, cloudy to partly sunny with showers around. The high temperature will be in the lower 80s. It's going to be mostly clear for tonight, the low near 60. Thursday, a sunny day with highs in the upper 70s. Plenty of sunshine Friday, high again in the upper 70s. Saturday and Sunday, sunny with highs in the mid-70s. That's your My Bash area forecast. I'm meteorologist Jim Renault.
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3: From the My Bash area, here's your forecast. The rest of the morning is going to be mostly cloudy, low by dawn 60. As we head today, cloudy to partly sunny with showers around. The high temperature will be in the lower 80s. It's going to be mostly clear for tonight, the low near 60. Thursday, a sunny day with highs in the upper 70s. Plenty of sunshine Friday, high again in the upper 70s. Saturday and Sunday, sunny with highs in the mid-70s. That's your My Bash area forecast. I'm meteorologist Jim Renault.
4: Right now, it's 64.
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1: Fox News, I'm Ted Lindner. Texas Attorney General Ken Paxton, recently endorsed by President Trump, wins his GOP race against his primary opponent and incumbent Senator John Cornyn in a Senate runoff on Tuesday.
2: And then there's one person who I think you might know. President Donald J. Trump.
1: Cornyn conceded the race after Paxton won over 60% of the vote. He'll run against Democrat James Tallarico in November. CENTCOM says the U.S. launched another lethal kinetic strike on a suspected drug boat transiting the Eastern Pacific. Commander of the U.S. Southern Command, General Francis L. Donovan, saying one male narco-terrorist was killed. Two others survived. And the Vegas Golden Knights headed back to the Stanley Cup Finals. They completed a sweep on Tuesday night of the Colorado Avalanche, winning game 4-2-1. 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
4: 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MSDWC School Board met Tuesday evening. Here is Superintendent Dr. Chris Kuhn with some of the details.
5: We'd like to welcome our new MSDWC team members, Sarah Sprunger, Lisa McCune, and Tim Plant. Thank you to our generous donors who contributed $1,861.78. Congratulations to Sharp Creek fourth grader Kinley Merrick. Her artwork was chosen by a panel of judges as one of the 30 Streeter Hadley Matthews Grant Award winners for 2026. Southwood Elementary student Lucas Sears has been recognized as a National Math Star nominee. Thank you to Chrissy Cunningham and our Bash Bags team for ensuring that our MSDWC elementary students have kid-friendly meals and snacks for weekends throughout the school year. Congratulations to four Southwood High School seniors who were recognized at the TRC Academic Awards Banquet. Owen Inyert, Haley Collins, Cooper Drake, and Cohen Holloway. Congratulations to the five Northfield seniors who were recognized at the TRC Academic Awards Banquet. Callie Hoffman, Braden Rice, Logan Lyons, Mason Lyons, and Brinley Swihart. Congratulations to the Northfield Junior High student Norlina Martin and Jackson Renbarger, who are awarded the Rhonda Shaw and Jonathan Snyder Awards.
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7: From the MyBash area, here's your forecast. Mostly cloudy today with a chance of showers this morning, then a slight chance of showers and thunderstorms this afternoon with highs in the lower 80s. Tonight, mostly clear with lows in the upper 50s. For tomorrow, sunny with highs in the upper 70s. Tomorrow night, clear with lows in the lower 50s. On Friday, mostly sunny with highs in the upper 70s. And for Friday night, mostly clear with lows in the mid 50s. That's your MyBash area forecast. I'm Mark Winston.
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0: 105.9 The Bash in the My Bash Morning Jam. Happy Whacked Out Wednesday, May 27th. Pam is with us, and we're going to find out why we're partying. What have you got going on?
1: Well, if you need to cool down today, it's Grape Popsicle Day. You know that sweet, classic purple treat that if you eat enough of them, your mouth gets that purple ring around it? It's a good look, right?
0: Right.
1: Hey, it's also sunscreen or sunscreen protection day. And so we were talking yesterday how, oh, it seems like we're finally getting to the beginning of summer with our temperatures. So slather on that sunscreen, especially as summer approaches. And now I am on board with this now that I'm a very old woman. It's Senior Health and Fitness Day, always promoted on the last Wednesday in May, and it encourages seniors to stay active and healthy. You know, my sister and I go to the Y frequently, well, not as much as we should, and we are amazed at the number of seniors, like older than us, that go there, and I'm like, it is like a place, a community, you know, lots of people go, you know, it's a social occasion for a lot of those folks. So it's good to keep moving. You don't have to work up a sweat if you don't want to, but keep those muscles in motion. That's what I say. Hey, I know you aren't on board with this, but it is flip-flop day. I don't mean changing your mind, but you know, a fun casual day to tie in your summer footwear, only if it's office appropriate.
0: I mean, you know what I mean? I would love flip-flops, but I know. One side, I don't have anything to keep them on.
1: You
0: got to go between two toes to be able to do that.
1: Anyway. Well, you could just wear one.
0: Yeah, that's a good
1: point. And then a tennis shoe,
0: that'd
1: right?
0: That'd be a good look, wouldn't it?
1: Oh, yeah.
0: Oh, my gosh. What else have you got?
1: Well, else do I have? Well, I was reading about, it's also old time player piano day. Were you ever at anyone's house that had one of those player pianos?
0: You mean like at the Charlie Creek Inn? You mean that just plays without anybody sitting there?
1: Well, the old upright ones that like, they had that music that went through. Oh, does that play by itself?
0: Yeah, the one in the Charlie Creek Inn does.
1: Oh, okay.
0: Yeah, it's cool.
1: All right. We had some friends when I was young.
0: I had one.
1: Okay. They had one of those old player pianos.
0: Yeah.
1: And you could see like the music kind of would scroll through. But, you know, the keys are moving. And it's like, wow, that was just mesmerizing. But they were big business in the early 1900s and very popular, but obviously they faded out. But, old-time player piano.
0: Love it. All right. What else? Is that it?
1: Well, that's it.
0: I keep asking for more, don't I? That's good.
1: You don't make me break my contract. I'm only contracted.
0: Oh, that's right.
1: You're so like, many.
0: All right. Go to the website, gang, 1059thebash.com. Pick out a request on the BK Root Beer request page. 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

0: Welcome back this Wednesday morning. You are listening to 105.9 The Bash. It's the morning jam, and here is a water cooler question. Nurses are the most trusted profession, but in a recent poll, who came in second? So if nurses were the most trusted, which profession came in second?
1: DJs.
0: Discuss it amongst yourselves.
1: DJs.
0: Well, it should have been number one.
1: That's right.
0: No. All right. But you discuss it, and I'll be back in a bit. I'll give you that answer.
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5: From the Wabash area, here's your forecast. Mostly cloudy today with a chance of showers this morning, then a slight chance of showers and thunderstorms this afternoon with highs in the lower 80s. Tonight, mostly clear with lows in the upper 50s. For tomorrow, sunny with highs in the upper 70s. Tomorrow night, clear with lows in the lower 50s. On Friday, mostly sunny with highs in the upper 70s. And for Friday night, mostly clear with lows in the mid-50s. That's your Wabash area forecast. I'm Mark Winston.
4: Right now it's 64.
0: Welcome back. The answer to that water cooler question, the profession that came in second as the most trusted, a vet, a veterinarian.
1: Oh, yeah. I love me Jeff Pyle up there in Manchester. It's my favorite veterinarian guy. I love Jeff Pyle. All right, very good. Let's dive into a request that you picked out on the jam.

0: 105.9 The Bash in the My Bash Morning Jam. It's time for some whack facts. Pam joins us. What have you been working on, Pam?
1: Well, this is really beyond my mind, but all the electrons that fuel the internet weigh a total... Wait, let me start all over.
0: Yeah, start over again.
1: So it makes sense. Okay. All the electrons that fuel the internet weigh a total of 1.67 ounces.
0: Oh, my gosh.
1: It's about the same as an egg.
0: That's crazy.
1: But that's a lot of electrons. Okay. This is more along my line of understanding. Other names considered for the seven dwarfs were Snoopy, Dippy, Blabby, Woeful, and Flabby.
0: Man, I could have been any one of those dwarfs. Any one of them.
1: Oh, I wouldn't call you Woeful.
0: No, Flabby works.
1: No, you're more Blabby than Flabby.
0: Oh, Blabby, and I'm both. Okay, Blabby. Very good. Those are fun.
1: Whatever.
0: What else?
1: Oh, I'm not done.
0: I know, okay. I know in that.
1: I love that one, though. In Spain, it's common to eat cereal with chocolate milk.
0: Yes.
1: I don't see anything wrong with that.
0: Nothing. Might as well kick off the Cocoa Puffs with your own chocolate milk.
1: I know. Get a little
0: Cocoa
1: stronger
0: Pebbles,
1: chocolate.
0: Cocoa Puffs.
1: Oh, yeah. All right. Beginning at about age 30, humans begin to gradually shrink in size. I've been waiting to shrink in size, but it hasn't been happening.
0: I think I get bigger every year. I really do. It's weird. I feel taller. I just do. It's just weird. But anyway.
1: Well, be glad. Be glad you're not the incredible shrinking man.
0: There you go. All right. Those are whack facts. We'll check back with you later on this hour and have some more fun here on the Jam. Don't you dare run off.
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0: Cubs lose again. I mean, it's actually getting worse. They lost to Pittsburgh yesterday 12-1. I don't know what's going on. I really honestly don't know what's going on. But the Cubs will play again tonight. We'll have it for you right around 6:40 is going to be the start time. We will have the pregame starting right around 6:05. But 6:40 is going to be the start time. We're also going to try to get you that Southwood softball game at Westdale. We'll have Southwood on tomorrow, tonight. Tomorrow night will be the championship game if Southwood makes it out. North Miami lost last night. Northfield lost the first night to Southwood. We also lost Wabash and Manchester. So we'll have all of that stuff for you. And just check our website out, okay? Go to 1059thebash.com, and you'll see what all we have as far as softball sectional and boys baseball sectional beginning this week, too. It's going to be a busy, busy week. We'll keep giving you the Cubs game, though, but we'll be using one of the FMs, 105.9 or 101.9, to bring you high school baseball and softball. Check it out. That is Look What's Going On. We'll tell you what happened at Aetna Acres next hour.
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we just can't wait for no unicorn. The ark started moving, it drifted with the tide. Then unicorns looked up from the rocks and they cried. And the waters came down and sort of floated them away. And that's why you never seen a unicorn to this very day.

0: 105.9 The Bash, the My Bash Morning Jam. It's time for a word of prayer, but first, let's go to 1 Corinthians 9:24. Do you not know that in a race all the runners run, but only one gets the prize? Run in such a way as to get that prize. You know, every May, drivers strap into their cockpits at the Indianapolis Motor Speedway. Hearts are hammering, engines screaming. 250 miles per hour, 500 miles. I mean, it's just, it's crazy. Every single decision matters. The line through the corner, the timing of the pit stop, the discipline to hold back when everything in you wants to push harder. There's no casual way to win the Indy 500. The Apostle Paul knew his audience. The ancient world lived for racing, and Paul used that image on purpose. The Christian life is not a leisurely Sunday drive. It is a race. Full throttle, fully committed, eyes locked on the finish line. He writes in Hebrews 12:1, to run with perseverance, the race marked out for us. Not someone else's race, yours. The one God designed specifically for you. Indy drivers don't just show up on race day, they train. They study the track. They trust their crew. They strip the car of anything that slows them down. Paul says the same. Let us throw off everything that hinders and the sin that so easily entangles. Weight kills speed on the track and in the soul. What do you need to shed today to run lighter? A driver who looks at the wall will hit the wall. Champions fix their eyes on where they want to go. Hebrews 12:2 calls us to fix our eyes on Jesus, the pioneer and perfecter of faith. He's not just the prize waiting at the finish. He is the pace car, the course, and the crew chief all at once. Keep your eyes on him, and no wall can claim you. Father, thank you for the blessings you give me. Lord, help us run today purposefully, passionately, and without excuse. Strip away whatever slows us down, and keep our eyes fixed on you. The checkered flag of your kingdom is worth every mile. I pray this in Jesus' name. Amen.
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3: News. I'm Sue Guzman. Texas Senator John Cornyn's 23-year run comes to an end after losing to Texas Attorney General Ken Paxton in a primary runoff election. Comes after President Trump endorsed Paxton last week, calling him a true MAGA warrior. Paxton acknowledged him last night.
4: And then there's one person I think you might know. President Donald J. Trump.
3: President Trump will meet with his cabinet today. The conflict with Iran expected to be a major topic. Fox's Ashley Webster.
5: U.S. Central Command saying that they launched these so-called defensive strikes to protect U.S. troops from Iranian forces. Later in the day, CENTCOM gave out a statement with more explanation saying, quote, targets included missile launch sites and Iranian boats.
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0: 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MSDWC School Board met Tuesday evening. Here is Superintendent Dr. Chris Kuhn with some of the details.
1: We'd like to welcome our new MSDWC team members, Sarah Sprunger, Lisa McCune, and Tim Plant. 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Congratulations to Sharp Creek fourth grader Kinley Merrick. Her artwork was chosen by a panel of judges as one of the 30 Streeter Hadley Matthews Grant Award winners for 2026. Southwood Elementary student Lucas Sears has been recognized as a National Math Star nominee. Thank you to Chrissy Cunningham and our Bash Bags team for ensuring that our MSDWC elementary students have kid-friendly meals and snacks for weekends throughout the school year. Congratulations to four Southwood High School seniors who were recognized at the TRC Academic Awards Banquet: Owen Inyert, Haley Collins, Cooper Drake, and Cohen Holloway. Congratulations to the five Northfield seniors who were recognized at the TRC Academic Awards Banquet: Callie Hoffman, Braden Rice, Logan Lyons, Mason Lyons, and Brinley Swihart. Congratulations to the Northfield Junior High student Norlina Martin and Jackson Renbarger, who were awarded the Rhonda Shaw and Jonathan Snyder Awards.
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4: From the My Bash area, here's your forecast. Mostly cloudy today with a chance of showers this morning, then a slight chance of showers and thunderstorms this afternoon with highs in the lower 80s. Tonight, mostly clear with lows in the upper 50s. For tomorrow, sunny with highs in the upper 70s. Tomorrow night, clear with lows in the lower 50s. On Friday, mostly sunny with highs in the upper 70s. And for Friday night, mostly clear with lows in the mid-50s. That's your My Bash area forecast. I'm Mark Winston.
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0: 105.9 The Bash and the My Bash Morning Jam with Wade and Pam. And we bring in Brooke Robinson from the Wabash County YMCA. Brooke and Jill Brown are very instrumental in getting the seniors busy, busy, busy with the YMCA. First of all, good morning, Brooke.
1: Good morning, Wade. Thank you for having me.
0: Oh, you're so welcome. Let's talk about what the Wabash County YMCA can do for seniors on this Senior Health Day. Not necessarily just what they can do today, but what you offer for seniors. I mean, there are just a long list of programs that might interest them, right?
1: There really are. And we actually like to focus on both the social connection with seniors and also the physical progress, I think, of seniors. And for instance, with our group exercise classes that we have Jill Brown, who is phenomenal. She heads up our senior group exercise classes, such as Silver Sneakers and also Jerry Fit. We also have some water aerobics, so that are gentle on the joints. I think that we have some folks that are concerned whether or not that those exercise programs might be a little intense for them, but they are. The exercise classes will allow you to do do movements while being seated. So Jill actually has some participants, some members that are in wheelchairs, and she is just wonderful, wonderful at meeting people at their level, and just kind of helping them progress through with their mobility and flexibility needs. Because of course, as we age, you know, we lose muscle. So it's really important, super important for us to stay active. And I think that also at the Y, we're also concerned about the social isolation that occurs with seniors as they grow older, as people, you know, move on from their lives, and they kind of just want someone to really just someone to talk to and someone to interact with. So we have some groups that that are actually free and are open to the public. So it is, please come one, come all. And we offer bingo twice a month on the first and the third Thursday of every month. We also offer a friendly game of euchre that's on the second and fourth Tuesday of every month. And we also offer, let's see, lunch and learns, which we bring in different people in the community to speak on a special topic of whatever our seniors are telling us are of interest to them. And they get a free lunch courtesy of Autumn Ridge. And also we have just last night, we started a new group that we're really excited about. It is called Garden Talk. So we heard that when Jill brings up her plants that she loves, you know, her greenhouse, that her seniors get really excited. And we thought, okay, this is something that they are interested in. And so we had a great group last night. So that is going to be twice a month. I think that's going to be the second and fourth Tuesday evening at 5:30 p.m. So again, that is free and open to the public. So if people are interested in just growing things or sharing those things, we would absolutely love for them to come out for that. And so I think probably the best thing, that if anyone out there would really want to get connected with us to really find out what we have, one is to follow us on Facebook, because it is the case that that's the latest, most updated information that you're going to get from us. Those bingo and euchre days and the lunch and learns and the Jerry Fitz and Silver, it's all on there.
0: On the phone with Brooke Robinson from the Wabash County YMCA, it is Senior Health Day, having great conversations. We're going to come back and talk a little bit more with her, Brooke, in just a little bit on the Morning Jam. 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
0: 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Hope you have an awesome birthday today. Alyssa Dieter on this May 27th. All right, is there anybody else out there that's got a birthday that, well, I'm going to keep looking. 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I mean, seriously. 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That's Wade, W-A-D-E, at 1059thebash.com. And then we can get these birthdays of people that you know on the air. They love it. I mean, I hear it from people all of the time. They're like, hey, can you send me a copy of that you did on the right? No, I can't. Sorry. Monica Kuhn is also celebrating a birthday today. So is Wanda Elmore and Shelley Votaw. Wow. Busy day today. Shelley Votaw, Wanda Elmore, and Monica Kuhn. All of those folks celebrating a birthday today, along with Alyssa Dieter. Okay. 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

0: It's the dream job you've always wanted, to be our music director. 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
1: Appreciate a little help on the guitar, all right?
2: Love it.
1: Thank you, Carl. Well, my daddy left home when I was 3, and he didn't leave much to Ma and me. Just this old guitar and an empty bottle of booze. Now, I don't blame him because he run and hid, but the meanest thing that he ever did was before he left, he went and named me Sue. Well, he must have thought that it was quite a joke, and it got a lot of laughs from lots of folks. It seems I had to fight my whole life through. Some gal would giggle and I'd get red, and some guy'd laugh and I'd bust his head. I tell you, life ain't easy for a boy named Sue. Well, I grew up quick and I grew up mean. My fists got hard, my wits got keen. Roamed from town to town to hide my shame. But I made me a vow to the moon and stars, I'd search the honky-tonks and bars and kill that man that gave me that awful name. Well, it was Gatlinburg in mid-July, and I'd just hit town and my throat was dry. I thought I'd stop and have myself a brew. At an old saloon on a street of mud, there at a table dealing stud, sat the dirty mangy dog that named me Sue. Well, I knew that snake was my own sweet dad from a worn-out picture that my mother'd had, and I knew that scar on his cheek and his evil eye. He was big and bent and gray and old, and I looked at him and my blood ran cold, and I said, my name is Sue!

down, but to my surprise, come up with a knife and cut off a piece of my ear. But I busted a chair right across his teeth, and we crashed through the wall and into the street, kicking and a gouging in the mud and the blood and the beer. I tell you, I fought tougher men, but I really can't remember when. He kicked like a mule and he bit like a crocodile. I heard him laugh and then I heard him cuss, and he went for his gun and I pulled mine first. He stood there looking at me and I saw him smile. He said, "Son, this world is rough, and if a man's gonna make it, he's gotta be tough. And I know I wouldn't be there to help you along. So I give you that name, and I said goodbye. I knew you'd have to get tough or die. And it's that name that helped to make you strong." Yeah. He said, "Now you just fought one hell of a fight, and I know you hate me, and you got the right to kill me now, and I wouldn't blame you if you do. But you ought to thank me before I die for the gravel in your guts and the spit in the eye, 'cause I'm the son of a bitch that named you Sue."

0: And if I ever have a son, I think I'm gonna name him Bill or George, any damn thing, but Sue, I still ain't that man.
1: All right, thank you very much.
2: All right, let's check back in with Brooke Robinson. It's Senior Health Day. Let's go to the YMCA. All right, Brooke.
3: I would also encourage everyone, what a lot of people do not know is that every person gets 3 free visits to the YMCA each year. 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And so she really makes a lot of great connections there. 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
4: That's awesome. Yeah, Jill's a lot of fun for sure.
3: She is.
4: We're on the phone with Brooke Robinson from the Wabash County YMCA. It is Senior Health Day, having great conversations. 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
9: From the Wabash area, here's your forecast. Mostly cloudy today with a chance of showers this morning, then a slight chance of showers and thunderstorms this afternoon with highs in the lower 80s. Tonight, mostly clear with lows in the upper 50s. For tomorrow, sunny with highs in the upper 70s. Tomorrow night, clear with lows in the lower 50s. On Friday, mostly sunny with highs in the upper 70s. And for Friday night, mostly clear with lows in the mid 50s. That's your Wabash area forecast. I'm Mark Winston.
10: Right now it's 64.
2: All right, very cool. Let's do it. 7:38. Let's go to the phone and see what the wild man is up to today. Don Leland from Hang 'em High Gutters. See if he's hanging 'em high this morning.
11: Whistle for me, Wade. Slower. Wah, wah, wah.
2: Yeah, very ineffectual, too. It's kind of boring. Is it because you really don't feel like it's Wednesday? You think it's more like a Tuesday, or are you just not with it, or what's happening?
11: No, I've been practicing before you called, and my voice kept cracking. My voice is like I'm Bobby Brady or something.
2: That's so funny. I love that. What's going on in Don Leland's Hang 'em High world these days?
11: Gutter poop, you call it. Seen plenty of that lately. Leaf guard's always a great, great option. And we were in, Huntington yesterday, put up a little black job. We get our black jobs in, that's for sure. You started that trend, you know.
2: I love it.
11: We didn't sell any black until Wade called me. I gave him an estimate, went up there, run the job out. He come out and supervised. I hate when people do that.
2: Yeah, I bet you do.
11: You were right out there, keep an eye on it.
2: Well, the thing is, you know, you give them an estimate, you got an idea of how much time it's going to take, and then you got a guy that comes out or a lady that comes out and they want to talk to you for 2 or 3 hours during that. And it's like, you just lost money.
11: Yeah. Yeah. I like the way you're saying that. And you're exactly right. And be careful listening audiences. They'll come out and twist your arm and give you this price, give you that price. They never stick to a price. I give you a price, we stick to it.
2: You do.
11: If you need a little help, you just ask me, and, you know, we can do, I got discounts so that I see when it's needed. You know, the older generation, I'm in that category now, limited income, I guess you'd call it. I am 65. I don't know if you even wished me happy birthday on May 1st, but you still got a couple days left in the month to get it in there.
2: Okay, happy birthday, Don Leland, on May 1st. Only the best people in the world are born in May, right?
11: You're exactly right. You, me, Ty.
2: Who else? Ty.
11: This is Walter, Shirley Walter.
2: And then Ty.
11: And Ty, yeah, Ty.
2: And then Ty.
11: The whole month.
2: And then your wife, Ty. Yeah. Anyway, hey, have we heard from Feedy? Is he okay, or?
11: He was texting me there before we'd get started every Wednesday. Hey, I can't wait. Greatest show on radio. And I don't know. I figured you kept up.
2: Well,
11: stop and see. Wish him well. If he is listening, Feedy, you were the best ball player Wabash High School ever put out.
2: There you go. He was the man. Hey, and listen, in about an hour and 10 minutes or so, I've got a Keith Poole joke.
1: Hi, Keith.
2: So get ready for it. It's a parrot joke, and every time I do a parrot joke, I think of Keith.
1: Hi, Keith.
11: Keith, you got to put Keith in there. I got a random comment. You won't get it. I'll explain it to you one of these days. But
2: okay.
11: This ain't tackle football. This is, we're selling gutters here. It ain't tackle football. Yeah, she hollered at me one year when I was coaching, Y football. And that was flag. It was pretty tough. And kids were getting, it had some athletes back when Jack and Joe were growing up. They still do right today. That Wabash football team must be something. Have you seen them?
2: Uh-uh.
11: You haven't seen them play? Don't even, not falling anywhere? Just.
2: Oh, I thought you meant like this spring. No, I haven't gone out there and hung around the schoolyard.
11: you don't have to, but you can see that. I don't know what their record is. It's something fantastic. These kids are good right now. Real good. I guess the JV's just as good. I saw their
2: that's
11: record.
2: Awesome.
11: I don't know what
2: that's
11: awesome. Yeah, it is.
2: Well,
11: awesome.
2: Good. Let's keep that going. We've got business to take care of. Hey, speaking of business, listen, folks, if you're needing, if you need any, what are you saying about Marion? What are you even talking about?
11: Well, we always got to, I know you're a big part of Wabash, but man, as soon as I start talking Wabash sports, you go right over to how good the Giants were.
2: I didn't say a word about that. You nuts in the head. I didn't say a word about that. Marion's not been good in football. All right, what we're talking about is Hang 'Em High Gutters. The man, Don Leland, the magpie. He just keeps going in the background. We're trying to sell gutters. We're trying to sell leaf guard. And the guy to call, though, seriously, is Don Leland. And it's 765-469-5505. Whistle while you work. Here we go.
12: Wow, wow, wow.
2: Thank you, sir. All right. Don Leland at Hang 'Em High Gutters. I don't know what he was talking about. Let's get back into some good time rock and roll. In fact, let's just get right to the heart of the matter. Some Don Henley by request. Hey, Carl Ross, good morning.

0: All right, welcome back to this hour of the My Bash Morning Jam. Wade Weaver, Pam Campbell, and Brooke Robinson today, our special guest, as we talk about health in our community. And you just went over last hour just all kinds of fun stuff that the Wabash County YMCA is involved with and can get the seniors involved. And, you know, we started off by saying, gosh, just walk the gym. Or how about that pool? Isn't the pool open for some activities too?
1: Oh, absolutely. So we have, you can come into the pool for just lap, you know, just to swim the laps of the pool. We also have water exercises. We do have actually a couple of our senior ladies. We have a challenge that's called Swim the Great Lakes Challenge. And it's just a really nice way to help kind of keep you accountable to measure your progress within the pool. You just count the number of laps that you swim. And we have a book that tells you how many laps you'll need to swim across Lake Michigan. And once you get that, you get a t-shirt that says, I swim across Lake Michigan. And so we have, like I said, some senior ladies that that they are committed to those challenges. So that's fun for them. So yeah, you mentioned the walking track. That we do have a lot of group exercise classes, but yes, the wellness center and the walking track, those are also big with our seniors. And sometimes I do know that our walking track, it does get a lot of use, and then there's a little bit of a tilt on it. And so if we do have some folks that, if that affects, you know, your hips or your knees, we do have folks that also walk around the gymnasium as well. So just lots of opportunities to get some activity in.
0: You know, you bring up a very good point because there are definite levels. I mean, you know, I'm a senior now, I'm in my 60s, and but then there are some people that are older than me that are playing pickleball and doing activities and all this stuff that I can't do. But there are definite levels of,
1: absolutely,
0: of every age group of what they can achieve and what they can do. And you can put a plan together for anybody that walks in that door. Isn't that
1: anybody? Correct? Yes. Anybody that walks in that door. All they have to do, I mean, of course, we do, you can get three free visits a year just to come and check us out, but you can stop at the front desk. You can get a tour of the facility, but if you walk upstairs to the wellness center, anyone with a blue shirt, a wellness attendant, if you just stop, I know some people, they're intimidated. You know, if it's a world that's new to them, it's intimidating to know where to get started. And all you have to do is catch the eye of that wellness attendant upstairs and let them know. Say, hey, I'm new. Can you help me? And they will, of course, have that conversation to see where you mentioned your level. They want to find out what level you are on, where you are with your activity. And yes, if you need to start slow and with a you know, on some of our wellness equipment, and then maybe then work up to a group exercise class. And you're absolutely right. You can also become a pickleball player.
0: On the phone with Brooke Robinson from the Wabash County YMCA. It is Senior Health Day, having great conversations. We're going to come back and talk a little bit more with her, Brooke, in just a little bit on the Morning Jam.
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0: All right. We have some Aetna Acre information. Gotta love Aetna Acres and all the stuff that they do out there. It's always a good time. And they had some fun stuff happening today, or not today, but yesterday. There are only six spots, by the way, six team spots available for that June 10th Shriners Tournament, a.k.a. Joby's Fun Scramble. She was such a blast to golf on that day, golf with her, and she's just the best. But they're going to have that event on June 10th, and there's only six teams available left. All right, yesterday, results of the May 26th Senior Men's Scramble League, 51 men came and enjoyed a beautiful morning. Longest drive, number 3, Richard Jacobs. Number 9, Brad Farlow. Closest to the pins, number 2 and number 8, Bob Hoke. Chip-ins, Chuck Wells, number 1, Don Connolly, number 4, and Mike Goetz, number 9. Four teams tied at 33, winning with an eagle on number 6, Mike Laguerre, Lester Morrell, Greg Kniss, and Harold Williams. Second, Mike Goetz, Chuck Wells, Richard Jacobs, and Paul Schroeder. Third, Jim Sproul, Doug Beaver, Dennis Eller, and Bill Tackett, followed by Brad Farlow, John Hoy, Rowdy Bryant, and Vern Lemming. Tuesday's men's league, closest to the pin, number 2, Larry Thrush, and number 8, Bob Snyder. There you go. That is what happened at Aetna Acres Golf Course yesterday. Again, Cubbies baseball tonight, 6:40 start. It's actually first pitch, 6:40. Got some other high school stuff going on. Check our website out. 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

0: 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That's Paul Markiewicz and LaSalle Street Securities, LLC, with offices in Marion and Peru. 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Securities are offered through LaSalle Street Securities, LLC, a registered broker-dealer, member of FINRA, SIPC.
1: Fox News, I'm CJ Papa. Red wave for Texas Attorney General Ken Paxton, backed by President Trump, trouncing four-term incumbent Senator John Cornyn in the Republican Senate runoff.
2: Paxton easily defeated Cornyn in the GOP runoff, 63-36%, another sign of the president's power over the GOP. President Trump had criticized Cornyn for not siding with him on some issues like ending the filibuster and the Save America Act. Still, Cornyn is promising to support the Republican ballot.
1: Fox's Madeline Rivera, President Trump citing the potential for bad weather, moves a critical cabinet meeting from the president's country retreat at Camp David to the White House. The cabinet will discuss the next steps in the war with Iran, and the U.S. military attacks another suspected drug trafficking vessel in the Eastern Pacific. Central Command reports one man was killed, two others survived. 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
5: 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MSDWC School Board met Tuesday evening. Here is Superintendent Dr. Chris Kuhn with some of the details.
6: We'd like to welcome our new MSDWC team members, Sarah Sprunger, Lisa McCune, and Tim Plant. 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Congratulations to Sharp Creek fourth grader Kinley Merrick. Her artwork was chosen by a panel of judges as one of the 30 Streeter Hadley Matthews Grant Award winners for 2026. Southwood Elementary student Lucas Sears has been recognized as a National Math Star nominee. Thank you to Chrissy Cunningham and our Bash Bags team for ensuring that our MSDWC elementary students have kid-friendly meals and snacks for weekends throughout the school year. Congratulations to four Southwood High School seniors who were recognized at the TRC Academic Awards Banquet: Owen Inyert, Haley Collins, Cooper Drake, and Cohen Holloway. Congratulations to the five Northfield seniors who were recognized at the TRC Academic Awards Banquet: Callie Hoffman, Braden Rice, Logan Lyons, Mason Lyons, and Brinley Swihart. Congratulations to the Northfield Junior High student Norlina Martin and Jackson Renbarger, who are awarded the Rhonda Shaw and Jonathan Snyder Awards.
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8: From the MyBash area, here's your forecast. Mostly cloudy today with a chance of showers this morning, then a slight chance of showers and thunderstorms this afternoon with highs in the lower 80s. Tonight, mostly clear with lows in the upper 50s. For tomorrow, sunny with highs in the upper 70s. Tomorrow night, clear with lows in the lower 50s. On Friday, mostly sunny with highs in the upper 70s. And for Friday night, mostly clear with lows in the mid 50s. That's your MyBash area forecast. I'm Mark Winston.
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0: 105.9 The Bash, My Bash Morning Jam. It's time for a Did You Know? Did you know you might not need nearly as much exercise as you think to see real health benefits? New research from the Norwegian University of Science and Technology suggests that just 30 minutes of high-intensity exercise per week may improve heart health. That's far less than the usual guideline of 150 minutes of moderate activity. The key here is intensity. Workouts like running or spin classes, they get the heart pounding and leave you breathless. Yeah, researchers said it's best to split the 30 minutes of weekly exercise up across the week for maximum benefit. For example, 7.5 minutes of vigorous exercise 4 times a week. Wow, this is great news. Now, I'm only 30 minutes short of the recommended amount of weekly exercise instead of 150. This is good. All right. There you go. That's what's going on here on the My Bash Morning Jam with me, Wade Weaver, and my good friend Pam Campbell is along with us, and we're continuing our Senior Health Day as we talk to the folks from the YMCA. We'll be checking in with some more of that, too. Don't run off.
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0: We're back talking on the phone with Brooke Robinson from the Wabash County YMCA, and we were just talking last time about these amazing senior pickleball players. These 70-some-year-olds, 80-year-olds that are, you know, when Hank Iles was alive, you know, close to 100, he's out there playing basketball. I mean, it's just crazy.
1: Wade, you have no, listen, my husband, my former military, when they were like, hey, we want you to come in and kind of take a look at, they asked me to come in and take a look at the pickleball program. And I'm like, I don't know how to play pickleball. I asked my husband to come with me. And of course, at that time he was, you know, had just retired. He was still, you know, did his PT and was in good physical condition. He goes in there. He has 80-year-old women whipping up on him, trash talking him. And It was great. He needed that. So it's an amazing sport that actually it spans the generations. They call it the fastest growing sport in America. And we have now our pickleball group now at the YMCA. It is strongly member led. They are their own entity, have grown into Wabash Pickleball, primarily led by Shockey Khan. But if you walk in, 10 a.m. Wade, Monday through Friday, go to our blue gym, have a seat. These folks are so incredibly welcoming. They're amazing. If you just go have a seat just to watch the game, they'll start talking to you. They'll explain to you how the game is played, and they'll even say, hey, you know what? Pick up a racket. So, absolutely. Strongly. Yeah. It's just a great group of people. Pickleball players. Absolutely.
0: And my favorite line is, if you can't stand the heat, stay out of the kitchen. It's a pickleball saying.
1: That's right. Stay out of the kitchen.
0: It's so fun. We've had Brooke Robinson with us this morning on the My Bash Morning Jam. We appreciate you, Brooke. And thank you for giving us some information, what seniors can do to stay healthy in the community. Of course, we have a lot of resources in Wabash County, but the YMCA is one of those that we wanted to feature here this morning.
1: Thank you so much,
0: Brooke. Appreciate you.
1: Thank you. You have a wonderful day, Wade.
0: All right. 104.5.

those times at night when you just heard me and just ran out with that other fella. Baby, I knew about it. I just didn't care.

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3: From the My Bash area, here's your forecast. Mostly cloudy today with a chance of showers this morning, then a slight chance of showers and thunderstorms this afternoon with highs in the lower 80s. Tonight, mostly clear with lows in the upper 50s. For tomorrow, sunny with highs in the upper 70s. Tomorrow night, clear with lows in the lower 50s. On Friday, mostly sunny with highs in the upper 70s. And for Friday night, mostly clear with lows in the mid-50s. That's your My Bash area forecast. I'm Mark Winston.
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4: All right, it's 8:36, and today we've been talking with the folks from the YMCA, and we're going to talk to the folks from Visit Wabash County in just a little bit. But first, we want to talk to Bev Ferry. When it comes to Senior Health Day and senior things, we want to talk to Bev Ferry from the Winchester Senior Center. Good morning, young lady.
5: Good morning. I love that young lady part. Thank you.
4: Yes, exactly. Young lady. Well, Bev, we've talked so much about things and talk about cardio drumming. We talk about different things that you guys do out there, the line dancing, the bingo, the euchre. I mean, you do help people feel and stay young. And isn't that what senior health should be about?
5: Yeah, I once heard someone say, like it was Jim Furman, you won't know that, but I got to give him credit for the phrase. He said, seniors' job is to stay healthy, to stay fit. And that's their job. I thought that was, he was somebody at the national level. I thought that was true. I can't take credit for it. So lots of people, hopefully the feeling is changing, but the last two generations felt like when they retired, they were done. Maybe they would travel, but they weren't as interested in trying to find new things, learning what they didn't know. You know, aging is about a lot of different pieces. And when people disconnect, which easily happens, so when they disconnect, a lot of those missing pieces really make a difference in their health. We found out with COVID that people really need relationships, that one of the biggest things about being a senior and a healthy senior is, one, don't let yourself get isolated. And so we have a variety of things. We have the birthday parties and we have concerts, and you know, the concerts are performed by a lot of seniors and good, talented people. And it's, a lot of people find kind of their groove. We find that with a lot of our drivers, that they do what they couldn't have afforded to do when they were young with their kids. And now that's something that they can do because it's a paid position. Some people call it paid volunteerism. But to come out and, or even call in and ask for a newsletter, but and we can mail them to you. But the best thing is just come on up to 239 Bond Street and just, you know, check us out. Jacob's at the front desk and he can answer those questions. And it's about connecting and remaining connected. Nobody thinks we're going to be old, or at least not old and not be able to do what you did when you were, say, 40. And it does change. And the thing is, a lot of it doesn't, it's not in our control. We have our low impact fitness class taught by MJ. It's Mondays and Thursday mornings at 9 or 9:30, and then it's, I think it's 9:30, and then Wednesday afternoons at 3. And it's free. You do not have a membership. And that class has been credited for, like, quick, speedy recoveries from, like, hip surgery for people who are, like, in their 90s, keeping people just up and going and walking. And it is amazing. We have all ages. And something you might not know, it is intergenerational. We just don't put a bottom age on it. It's we have about 25 participants who come from ARC. And they just join right in. It's the blend of people is beautiful.
4: That is so cool.
5: It is. It is. And it's not done as something special. It's done as something that's usual.
4: Yeah. And they can do that today. You said 9:30 and 3 on this Wednesday?
5: Today would be 3 p.m.
4: 3 p.m.
5: Come out and try. And if you know MJ, you know she's a hoot. You also know she knows what she's doing when it comes
4: to.
5: She's one of the most skilled fitness people that I've ever met.
4: Now, is this the one at the Bond Street location?
5: Yeah.
4: Okay.
5: Yeah, 239 right. Bond Street at the top of the park, right behind the old Gen Corps. Right by the rail tracks.
4: Absolutely. All right, very cool. And folks can come do that today at 3. It's Senior Health Day. Bev, we had to make sure we checked in with you as you have so many activities. People can get your newsletter and get ready for all kinds of June activities. I appreciate you stopping by this morning.
5: Thank you. Thank you very much. Bye.
4: Bye-bye. Bev Ferry from Winchester Senior Center. Living well in Wabash County on the Senior Health Day. Good morning.

0: 105.9 The Bash, the My Bash Morning Jam. Before we get out of here and do the word of the day, restaurant guy, joke of the day, and all that fun stuff, let's check in with Stephanie from Visit Wabash County. Morning, sunshine.
1: Good morning.
0: Oh, ready for a river run and race. Let's talk about what's coming up here.
1: Gosh, it's around the corner. We are T-minus 2 weeks to race day, and we're excited.
0: Wow. Now, this is involving hundreds of people from all over the country, correct?
1: That's right. We have usually about 14 or 15 states represented in the race, so it's exciting.
0: That's incredible. So tell us, for us novices or people that don't even like the word run and race, what is this thing? What are we getting involved in, or what will we see when we're wandering around Wabash here in a couple weeks?
1: Yeah, it kicks off over by Friendship Hill Park behind the YMCA on Saturday, June 6th. And it is a half marathon, 5K and 10K. So a little bit of something for everybody. This is a unique race because it's, you know, if you're a hardcore runner, you could walk away with some cash money.
0: Wow.
1: The top three male and female runners for the 5K, 10K and half marathon can walk away with cash money. So it's a pretty unique, race, and, it'll be here in less than 2 weeks.
0: So Saturday, June 6th, for those people that aren't competing or wanting to be involved in it, they just need to know that that's where it's going to be. It'll roughly last how long?
1: So the half marathon kicks off at 8:30 in the morning. They'll run down Carroll Street and then hop onto the river trail out to towards Le Gros. They won't make it all the way out to Le Gros, but they still get to go up that big, beautiful hill that's way out there.
0: Yeah.
1: And then the 5K and 10K will turn around on the trail and come back. So it's an in and out race. The 5K and the 10K both kick off at 9 a.m.
0: That's awesome. Well, that'll be a lot of fun. If they would like to get involved, how do they sign up for it?
1: They can go to visitwabashcounty.com and get registered for Wabash Run the River. There's still time to get registered. Right now, last chance registration before it goes up for day of registration. So register now is $55 for the 5K, 10K, and $75 for the half. But then I'll bump up a little bit on day of registration. So get registered now if you're thinking about it. 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
0: 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What can they do?
1: 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We would love some more hands.
0: All right. That's so, so cool. All right, Stephanie, thank you so much. Just a quick update on Liking for Biking. How's that going on Saturdays?
1: Oh, it is kicking off. We have not only just weekly meetups, but if you want to have a fun challenge, we do a mileage club with it. And so it's really fun to see people posting. Some people's goals are 100 miles in the summer, and some of them are 2,000 miles. So it's interesting. It's always fun to see those miles pop into our as they track them. So that's great. It's every Saturday morning at 9 a.m. And you can check our website for the official schedule where they're meeting. Most of the time, it's at Alley Cat Outfitters.
0: That's great. Well, we're celebrating Senior Health Day today. I'm sure there's a lot of seniors out there that might want to run, do the little 5K, 10K, all that fun stuff, and Liking for Biking. So we're celebrating Senior Health Day. Thank you, Stephanie, from Visit Wabash County. Appreciate it.
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0: 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It's time for the word of the day, brought to us by our good friends at Miami County, the More for Miami Coalition. Yes, the More for Miami Coalition in Miami County, and the YMCA is having a great event on June 19th, 6:30 to 9. It's for the girls, and it's a daddy-daughter event, or it can be, you know, a VIP along with a young lady. Whatever you've got, you can do, and it's going to be fun. It's a substance-free event, 6:30 to 9, June 19th at the YMCA in Miami County. And there'll be games and fun. You get to walk the red carpet with your VIP and stuff. This is such a cool event. Would you share this with everybody you know? It's going to be a lot of fun. More from Miami. It's a really cool event, and that is on June 19th, 6:30 to 9 p.m. Today's word of the day is spelled T-A-R-R-Y. I say this a lot when I try to hurry people along.
3: Tarry.
0: Tarry. Do not tarry.
3: Tarry.
0: Okay, I won't tarry. To delay in coming or going. Linger. Let's don't tarry. Let's go. T-A-R-R-Y. That's your word of the day, brought to us by More from Miami Coalition. Where are we going to go eat? Well, I'm telling you, the old Kettle Saloon is killing it right now. They're open Tuesday through Sunday. They open at 11 now, and they have lunch from 11 to 2, a little smaller menu, you know, something a little easier to fix between 2 and 5. It's a pared-down menu, but then they have dinner. So they're open Tuesdays through Sundays, 11 o'clock, and they're open even more now. They've got beer and wine, and I hope that you're eating at the Old Kettle Saloon. It's back open and doing great business, the Old Kettle Saloon. 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All right, what else is going on? 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BK Root Beer on the south side of Wabash. They're still doing up that delicious strawberry cream cheese dessert. And they're also still doing up some really good food. The hot dogs, the tenderloins, the burgers. I just love me some BK Root Beer. Excellent food on the south side of Wabash. Open 11 to 8, Tuesday through Saturday. And here's what they're doing. Cash only, so remember that. But take care of your server. They're just really wonderful people there. I love the girls there at BK Root Beer. Have some fun and enjoy a really good meal, okay? Also, you want to get up to Roanne, and there's a place called Bailey's Pizza Parlor on Chippewa Street, downtown Roanne, right down there. Make sure you get up there and check things out. Seriously. It's Roanne, it's Bailey's Pizza Parlor. They've got all the ice cream from their partners across the street, the in-laws catering. And man, do they do some amazing food. Like today, they're having goulash with a warm breadstick. Yes, please. Goulash with a warm breadstick. And that's at Bailey's Pizza Parlor in Roanne today. Check it out. Homemade goodness for sure. Wings Etc. is in the Wabash Crossing Shopping Center, and they've got all their tavern burgers going on today. You can order a burger and have it any way you want, man. They've got different kind of cheeses and all kinds of fun things you can put on there. What I like is a burger and let them run it through one of your favorite wing sauces. Yep, and just see if they'll do that for you. Wings Etc. has a lot of Etc. in there, too. A lot of appetizers. It's a great place to eat. And drink, whatever. Have a good time. Wings Etc. in the Wabash Crossing Shopping Center. And you've got Eugenia's downtown in the Honeywell Center. Eugenia's is open for lunch Monday through Thursday. And I'm excited. A week from tomorrow night, we start the Plaza series outside, the Summer Plaza Music Series. Yeah, I'm looking forward to that. But here's the deal. They're open for lunch at Eugenia's from 11 to 2. They have a pasta bar. They have a soup and salad bar. Great big menu. They'll feature a menu item each day on a special. And it's just really, really good. It's Eugenia's in the Honeywell Center. And, of course, pre-show dining. Don't forget about that as well. And they have some special meals that they serve up, too. So think about that. Call ahead. Get your friends involved. Eugenia's for lunch. Can't go to lunch at Charlie Creek Inn's 20, but they do have brunch and they do have dinner. So when you're thinking lunch, think Eugenia's. When you're thinking brunch and dinner, think Charlie Creek Inn's 20. So good with all that entertainment on the weekends, too, in the Green Hat Lounge. And you've got Goodfellas Pizza on this Wednesday. It's sandwich day. Hot, cold, ham and cheeses, whichever way you like them. Pizza sandwiches, get the kind of cheese you want on there, sausage, pepperoni, whatever. You can get a hamburger sandwich if you want with just all kinds of fun stuff. Go to Goodfellas Pizza today and have some fun at lunch. 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Goodfellas Pizza, 569-1162. All right, here we go. I hope Keith Poole is listening to this. And Dave Metz, here you go. This lady goes to her parish priest one day and tells him, "Father, I have a problem. I have two female parrots, but they only know how to say one thing." And the priest says, "Well, what do they say?" And she said, "Well, they say, 'Hi, we're prostitutes. Do you want to have some fun?'" And the priest said, "Well, that's obscene. I can see why you're embarrassed." And he thought a minute, and then he said, "You know, I may have a solution to this problem. I have two male parrots whom I have taught to pray and read the Bible. And why don't you bring your two parrots over to my house, and we'll put them in the cage with Francis and Job. My parrots can teach your parrots to praise and worship. I'm sure your parrots will stop saying that phrase in no time." And the lady said, "Well, thank you. This may very well be the solution that I need." So the next day, she took her female parrots to the priest's house. As he ushered her in, she saw his two male parrots inside their cage holding their rosary beads and praying. She was impressed. She walked over and placed her parrots in with them. After just a couple of seconds, the female parrots exclaimed out in unison, "Hi, we're prostitutes. You want to have some fun?" Well, they were stunned. There was this stunned silence going on. Finally, one of the male parrots looked over at the other male parrot and goes, "Put the beads away, Francis. Our prayers have been answered." "Hi, Keith." Oh, shoot. "Hi, Dave." All right. Anyway, there you go. Another great joke of the day. It's Wednesday. Please listen. It's a funny joke. It was good. We're laughing. But folks, on a serious note, you may know somebody and be very close to this somebody who's doing their job, doing their vocation, and doing it well, treating people incredibly well, and by the looks of things, everything is absolutely amazing and wonderful. That person may be having some issues, maybe having some mental health issues, maybe extremely lonely, maybe extremely depressed, and you'd never know it. You would never know it. So what I'm getting at is, please check on each other. Please touch base with people. You never know when somebody is thinking, "You know what? It's not worth it. I'm done. It's not worth it." And then your text comes in and says, "Hey, I just felt like I needed to reach out. Just wanted to check on you and make sure everything was good. I appreciate you. I love you. And I just wanted to tell you that." Could you do that for somebody today? You just never know what's happening in people's lives. And it can be extremely sad. And that recently just happened days ago. Let's don't let it happen to any of your friends or family members. Let's check in on them. Let's uplift each other. Let's don't argue with each other. Let's be good. And we'll talk to you again bright and early on a Thursday morning. I appreciate you. Catch you later.

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1: From the Wabash area, here's your forecast. Mostly cloudy today with a chance of showers this morning, then a slight chance of showers and thunderstorms this afternoon with highs in the lower 80s. Tonight, mostly clear with lows in the upper 50s. For tomorrow, sunny with highs in the upper 70s. Tomorrow night, clear with lows in the lower 50s. On Friday, mostly sunny with highs in the upper 70s. And for Friday night, mostly clear with lows in the mid 50s. That's your Wabash area forecast. I'm Mark Winston.
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Al Wilson, a little show and tell here for you on Back to the 70s. This is a great song. Kind of morbid, kind of weird, but I like it. Blue Oyster Cult.

0: Blue Oyster Cult and Don't Fear the Reaper. Just ahead here with MG Kelly, Linda Ronstadt, Elton John, and Casey and the Sunshine Band. 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
0: I'm MG Kelly. Let's do some Linda Ronstadt right here. Heat Wave from 1975.

Well, actually, it has been a long, long time. 1972 for Elton John and Rocket Man on Back to the 70s. Here we go. Time to disco it up one time. KC and the Sunshine Band, as requested by Austin, Texas. Not the entire city, but Ron is living there. He listens to Back to the 70s every single week. What he wants to do right now

0: KC and a Sunshine Band get down tonight on Back to the 70s. Coming up, we got some ABBA for you, Earth, Wind, and Fire, Johnny Nash, and a lot more. Keep it right here with MG Kelly. Back to
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2: From the Mibash area, here's your forecast. Mostly cloudy today with a chance of showers this morning, then a slight chance of showers and thunderstorms this afternoon with highs in the lower 80s. Tonight, mostly clear with lows in the upper 50s. For tomorrow, sunny with highs in the upper 70s. Tomorrow night, clear with lows in the lower 50s. On Friday, mostly sunny with highs in the upper 70s. And for Friday night, mostly clear with lows in the mid-50s. That's your Mibash area forecast. I'm Mark Winston.
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Late 70s for Earth, Wind & Fire on that one. After the Love Is Gone. All right, we got a Johnny Nash song here, recorded in 1973. Of course, a remake from Bob Marley and the Wailers. It's called Stir It Up, and it's going out to Wendy in

0: Johnny Nash and steer it up on Back to the 70s. We're going to continue to do that as we hit you with the Eagles, Andy Kim, and the Brotherhood of Man on the way on B70s.
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Back with more hits out of the 1970s. MG Kelly now playing some Eagles for you. Don't you know, gonna be a heartache tonight. Listen closely.

Rock Me Gently, Andy Kim on Back to the 70s. I'm MG Kelly, getting more requests and dedications on the radio here for you. Yeah, Duluth, Minnesota's got us cranked up nice and loud. They want to hear the Brotherhood of Man, because they say, united we stand.

United we stand, divided we fall. Messaging the music right there from Brotherhood of Man on Back to the 70s. I'm MG Kelly. Had a request for ELO. That'll be coming up. That's some John Lennon and Paul McCartney. Going to back them up together on B70s coming up.

But I'm easy. Yeah, I'm easy. 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I won't put up any fight because I'm easy. Don't do me favors, let me watch you from a distance. Cause when you're near, I find it hard to keep my head. When your eyes throw light at mine, it's enough to change my mind. Make me leave my cautious words and ways behind.

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1: From the My Bash area, here's your forecast. For this afternoon, we'll have partly cloudy skies with a high in the lower 80s. Tonight, some clouds, but mostly clear skies. We'll have an overnight low in the upper 50s. Thursday, clear skies, lots of sunshine throughout the day with a high in the upper 70s. Thursday night, some clouds, mostly clear skies. We'll have an overnight low in the lower 50s. For Friday, mostly sunny skies and a high in the upper 70s. Friday night, mostly clear, low in the mid-50s. That's your My Bash area forecast. I'm Chris Keith.
0: Right now, it's 67.

John Lennon and some help from Elton John on that one. Whatever Gets You Through the Night, 1974. Had a request for a little Carole King out of Rhode Island. Thank you, Bobby. I appreciate you requesting this. I

0: Carole King, feeling the earth move under your feet. We're going to keep rocking you with the best hits out of the 1970s. I'm MG Kelly. Just ahead, Brothers Johnson, Atlanta Rhythm Section, and the Stones.
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9: MG Kelly, would you? Want to tell you, I have not heard this song in years myself. I want to thank Molly in Shelby, Montana, listening on 107.6 for requesting this one. The Brothers Johnson, Strawberry Letter number 23.

Atlanta Rhythm Section, and so into you. I'm into you, too. We're connected up here. Yeah, I'm feeling the vibe. It's Herb and Maddie listening in Tyler, Texas, and they said they are such big Rolling Stones fans. Got to have some Angie right now, 1973. Don't play this for them. Crank it up a little bit on B.

0: Frenchy from the Rolling Stones on Back to the 70s. Coming up, I've got some Stevie Wonder for you. We'll do Three Dog Night and Crystal Gayle, one of my favorite ladies out of the 70s. So beautiful, such a great song. She'll make your brown eyes blue. Hang on.
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3: From the MyBash area, here's your forecast. For this afternoon, we'll have partly cloudy skies with a high in the lower 80s. Tonight, some clouds, but mostly clear skies. We'll have an overnight low in the upper 50s. Thursday, clear skies, lots of sunshine throughout the day with a high in the upper 70s. Thursday night, some clouds, mostly clear skies. We'll have an overnight low in the lower 50s. For Friday, mostly sunny skies and a high in the upper 70s. Friday night, mostly clear, low in the mid 50s. That's your MyBash area forecast. I'm Chris Keith.
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You got my email address, right? Request a song at USA.com. That'll get Timmy. I'll get your song on the radio. I'm MG Kelly. Let's do some Stevie Wonder. Superstition.

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Three of them. It's MG Kelly here with you. My mama told me I should watch out for girls like Crystal Gayle because she will absolutely mesmerize you with her silky smooth voice. Here's Don't It Make You Brown Eyes Blue on Back to the 70s.

0: Crystal Gayle. I'm back to the 70s, 1977 for that tune. Coming up, Vanity Fair. We're going to hitch a ride with them. Got Kool and the Gang. They're going to show you that jungle boogie thing. And Cat Stevens and Moonshadow. Keep it right here with MG Kelly.
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1: 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We got Jess, Molly, and Frank listening in Dallas, Texas. They love Cat Stevens.

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0: Hey, Hollis, go get your brother Hezron and your sister Huggins. 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
1: From the MyBash area, here's your forecast. For this afternoon, we'll have partly cloudy skies with a high in the lower 80s. Tonight, some clouds, but mostly clear skies. We'll have an overnight low in the upper 50s. Thursday, clear skies, lots of sunshine throughout the day with a high in the upper 70s. Thursday night, some clouds, mostly clear skies. We'll have an overnight low in the lower 50s. For Friday, mostly sunny skies and a high in the upper 70s. Friday night, mostly clear, low in the mid-50s. That's your MyBash area forecast. I'm Chris Keith.
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Well, I can see you're back for more hits and dedications here on Back to the 70s. It's MG Kelly with you. Just got an email request from Anchorage, Alaska. Yeah, it's an amazing view they have up there, I'm telling you. Yeah, Tony says she can see my studio all the way from her home. I don't know what the deal is. Elevation, I guess.

I woke last night to the sound of thunder. How far off, I sat and wondered. Started humming a song from 1962. Ain't it funny how the night moves? When you just don't seem to have as much to lose. 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

0: Bob Seger from 1977 working on his night moves. MG Kelly, would you give me some of that Snively Whiplash music if you would? Go ahead.
1: Yeah.
0: Tony in Cedar Falls says she wants the OJs. Let's do them.

0: OJs and Backstabbers on Back to the 70s. MG Kelly Whitty coming up. It's Ace, Elton John, and Billy Joel.
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9: How long has this been going on, you ask? Long time. Happens every single week right here on this great radio station. The best hits out of the 1970s. Here's Ace for you.

Elton John, Don't Let the Sun Go Down on Me. This is Back to the 70s. I'm MG Kelly. We heard from Miami, Florida. Dwight and Anna are listening to the show up there again. And they say they never miss it. They want some My Life from Billy Joel. They got

0: Billy Joel on Back to the 70s. Just ahead here with MG Kelly, the Emotions are going to give you the best of their love. She's gone, all the notes say, and we're going to bungle up your jungle, right? Or bungle in it, or whatever, around it, whatever you want with Jethro Tull. A lot of hits on the way.
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2: From the My Bash area, here's your forecast. For this afternoon, we'll have partly cloudy skies with a high in the lower 80s. Tonight, some clouds, but mostly clear skies. We'll have an overnight low in the upper 50s. Thursday, clear skies, lots of sunshine throughout the day with a high in the upper 70s. Thursday night, some clouds, mostly clear skies. We'll have an overnight low in the lower 50s. For Friday, mostly sunny skies and a high in the upper 70s. Friday night, mostly clear, low in the mid 50s. That's your My Bash area forecast. I'm Chris Keith.
1: Right now, it's 70.

She's gone. That's it. 1976 for Hall & Oates on Back to the 70s. Excuse me. Jethro Tull right now. Bungle in the Jungle. Heard from Houston, Texas. Earl and Esther and Todd and Valerie are all gathered around the radio over there. They want to hear Tull. Let's give it to them. Walking.

0: Ian Anderson and Jethro Tull right there, Bungle in the Jungle on Back to the 70s. Coming up, we got some LTD. Every time you turn around, something happens. You'll find out in the song. Jerry Rafferty will take you right on down the line, and we're going to do some Dancing in the Moonlight, too. Stay tuned.
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Jerry Rafferty taking you right on down the line on Back to the 70s as I continue to take you through the hits of the decade right here. Heard from Topeka, Kansas. Mark up there says the stars are so bright at night and when that moon is full, it's just gorgeous. He likes to dance under it, you understand. So I'm going to play some King Harvest right now for you.

King Harvest dancing in the moonlight on Back to the 70s. I'm MG Kelly, and our next hour, Faces, Seals and Crofts, The Spinners, Steve Miller Band, Blues Image, a bunch of music. Stay tuned. We'll be right back.

0: News, I'm Therese Crowley, chairman of the board. President Trump holds his White House cabinet meeting at a critical phase for the Iran peace deal. Fox's Jackie Heinrich.
1: Now, there are a number of points in here that appear to be very out of step with a lot of the U.S. red lines. But Iran is claiming that the memorandum of understanding would have the U.S. withdraw forces and lift the naval blockade in exchange for Iran restoring commercial traffic through the Strait of Hormuz within a month.
0: And after 88 days, Iran is restoring internet access to 90 million people. The Justice Department sues UCLA again for the campus Gaza protests that blocked and banned Jewish students with assaults and harassment. UCLA says the suggestion that it's passing on anti-Semitism is simply wrong. 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
3: 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MSDWC School Board met Tuesday evening. Here is Superintendent Dr. Chris Kuhn with some of the details.
4: 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Thank you to our generous donors who contributed $1,861.78. Congratulations to Sharp Creek fourth grader Kinley Merrick. Her artwork was chosen by a panel of judges as one of the 30 Streeter Hadley Matthews Grant Award winners for 2026. Southwood Elementary student Lucas Sears has been recognized as a National Math Star nominee. Thank you to Chrissy Cunningham and our Bash Bags team for ensuring that our MSDWC elementary students have kid-friendly meals and snacks for weekends throughout the school year. Congratulations to four Southwood High School seniors who were recognized at the TRC Academic Awards Banquet. Owen Inyert, Haley Collins, Cooper Drake, and Cohen Holloway. Congratulations to the five Northfield seniors who were recognized at the TRC Academic Awards Banquet. Callie Hoffman, Braden Rice, Logan Lyons, Mason Lyons, and Brinley Swihart. Congratulations to the Northfield Junior High student Norlina Martin and Jackson Renbarger, who are awarded the Rhonda Shaw and Jonathan Snyder Awards.
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6: From the MyBash area, here's your forecast. For this afternoon, we'll have partly cloudy skies with a high in the lower 80s. Tonight, some clouds, but mostly clear skies. We'll have an overnight low in the upper 50s. Thursday, clear skies, lots of sunshine throughout the day with a high in the upper 70s. Thursday night, some clouds, mostly clear skies. We'll have an overnight low in the lower 50s. For Friday, mostly sunny skies and a high in the upper 70s. Friday night, mostly clear, low in the mid 50s. That's your MyBash area forecast. I'm Chris Keith.
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5: From the My Bash area, here's your forecast. For this afternoon, we'll have partly cloudy skies with a high in the lower 80s. Tonight, some clouds, but mostly clear skies. We'll have an overnight low in the upper 50s. Thursday, clear skies, lots of sunshine throughout the day with a high in the upper 70s. Thursday night, some clouds, mostly clear skies. We'll have an overnight low in the lower 50s. For Friday, mostly sunny skies and a high in the upper 70s. Friday night, mostly clear, low in the mid-50s. That's your My Bash area forecast. I'm Chris Keith.
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0: News. I'm Therese Crowley, chairman of the board. President Trump holds his White House cabinet meeting at a critical phase for the Iran peace deal. Fox's Jackie Heinrich.
1: Now, there are a number of points in here that appear to be very out of step with a lot of the U.S. red lines. But Iran is claiming that the memorandum of understanding would have the U.S. withdraw forces and lift the naval blockade in exchange for Iran restoring commercial traffic through the Strait of Hormuz within a month.
0: And after 88 days, Iran is restoring internet access to 90 million people. The Justice Department sues UCLA again for the campus Gaza protests that blocked and banned Jewish students with assaults and harassment. UCLA says the suggestion that it's passing on anti-Semitism is simply wrong. America is listening to Fox News.
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3: The deadline for entries for the 2026 Miss Circus City Scholarship Program is Thursday, May 28th. Entry packets may be picked up and dropped off at the Circus office located at 154 North Broadway or Studio Impulse located at 51 South Broadway. The Miss Circus City Scholarship Program will be held on Sunday, June 28th inside the Peru Circus Arena and is open to the public. 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MSDWC School Board met Tuesday evening. Here is Superintendent Dr. Chris Kuhn with some of the details.
4: We'd like to welcome our new MSDWC team members, Sarah Sprunger, Lisa McCune, and Tim Plant. Thank you to our generous donors who contributed $1,861.78. Congratulations to Sharp Creek fourth grader Kinley Merrick. Her artwork was chosen by a panel of judges as one of the 30 Streeter Hadley Matthews Grant Award winners for 2026. Southwood Elementary student Lucas Sears has been recognized as a National Math Star nominee. Thank you to Chrissy Cunningham and our Bash Bags team for ensuring that our MSDWC elementary students have kid-friendly meals and snacks for weekends throughout the school year. Congratulations to four Southwood High School seniors who were recognized at the TRC Academic Awards Banquet. Owen Inyert, Haley Collins, Cooper Drake, and Cohen Holloway. Congratulations to the five Northfield seniors who were recognized at the TRC Academic Awards Banquet. Callie Hoffman, Braden Rice, Logan Lyons, Mason Lyons, and Brinley Swihart. Congratulations to the Northfield Junior High student Norlina Martin and Jackson Renbarger, who are awarded the Rhonda Shaw and Jonathan Snyder Awards.
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6: From the MyBash area, here's your forecast. For this afternoon, we'll have partly cloudy skies with a high in the lower 80s. Tonight, some clouds, but mostly clear skies. We'll have an overnight low in the upper 50s. Thursday, clear skies, lots of sunshine throughout the day with a high in the upper 70s. Thursday night, some clouds, mostly clear skies. We'll have an overnight low in the lower 50s. For Friday, mostly sunny skies and a high in the upper 70s. Friday night, mostly clear, low in the mid-50s. That's your MyBash area forecast. I'm Chris Keith.
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9: From the My Bash area, here's your forecast. For this afternoon, we'll have partly cloudy skies with a high in the lower 80s. Tonight, some clouds, but mostly clear skies. We'll have an overnight low in the upper 50s. Thursday, clear skies, lots of sunshine throughout the day with a high in the upper 70s. Thursday night, some clouds, mostly clear skies. We'll have an overnight low in the lower 50s. For Friday, mostly sunny skies and a high in the upper 70s. Friday night, mostly clear, low in the mid 50s. That's your My Bash area forecast. I'm Chris Keith.
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Moonlight feels right.

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She must have lost her way. Posting a poster of Pancho and Cisco one California day. She says she believes in Robin Hood and Brotherhood and colors of green and gray.

San Francisco, I will be Gadgeway. I'll be the Count of Monte Cristo, you'll be the Countess May. You can believe it, Robin Hood and Brotherhood, and rolling the ball in the hay.

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0: I'm Gianna Gelosi. President Trump summoning his cabinet amid tense talks with Tehran, with Iran state media putting out what it claims is a draft of a peace proposal that would involve the lifting of the U.S. blockade and Iran reopening the Strait of Hormuz.
1: Iran is demanding, apparently, $24 billion in frozen funds to agree to all this, prompting concern from lawmakers about emboldening Iran and also prompting a response from President Trump, who is pushing back against anyone who doubts his ability to make a good deal.
0: It's Fox's Jackie Heinrich, and it's former President Joe Biden's turn to take aim at the DOJ. Fox's Tanya J. Powers.
2: The lawsuit filed by former President Biden urges a federal judge to block the release of the transcripts and audio recordings of his private conversations with the ghostwriter of his book, Promise Me, Dad, A Year of Hope, Hardship, and Response.
0: Now, unless the court intervenes, it'll be released June 15th. 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
4: 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The Miss Circus City Scholarship Program will be held on Sunday, June 28th inside the Peru Circus Arena and is open to the public. 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MSDWC School Board met Tuesday evening. Here is Superintendent Dr. Chris Kuhn with some of the details.
5: We'd like to welcome our new MSDWC team members, Sarah Sprunger, Lisa McCune, and Tim Plant. Thank you to our generous donors who contributed $1,861.78. Congratulations to Sharp Creek fourth grader Kinley Merrick. Her artwork was chosen by a panel of judges as one of the 30 Streeter Hadley Matthews Grant Award winners for 2026. Southwood Elementary student Lucas Sears has been recognized as a National Math Star nominee. Thank you to Chrissy Cunningham and our Bash Bags team for ensuring that our MSDWC elementary students have kid-friendly meals and snacks for weekends throughout the school year. Congratulations to four Southwood High School seniors who were recognized at the TRC Academic Awards Banquet: Owen Inyert, Haley Collins, Cooper Drake, and Cohen Holloway. Congratulations to the five Northfield seniors who were recognized at the TRC Academic Awards Banquet: Callie Hoffman, Braden Rice, Logan Lyons, Mason Lyons, and Brinley Swihart. Congratulations to the Northfield Junior High student Norlina Martin and Jackson Renbarger, who are awarded the Rhonda Shaw and Jonathan Snyder Awards.
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7: From the MyBash area, here's your forecast. For this afternoon, we'll have partly cloudy skies with a high in the lower 80s. Tonight, some clouds, but mostly clear skies. We'll have an overnight low in the upper 50s. Thursday, clear skies, lots of sunshine throughout the day with a high in the upper 70s. Thursday night, some clouds, mostly clear skies. We'll have an overnight low in the lower 50s. For Friday, mostly sunny skies and a high in the upper 70s. Friday night, mostly clear, low in the mid-50s. That's your MyBash area forecast. I'm Chris Keith.
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5: From the My Bash area, here's your forecast. For this afternoon, we'll have partly cloudy skies with a high in the lower 80s. Tonight, some clouds, but mostly clear skies. We'll have an overnight low in the upper 50s. Thursday, clear skies, lots of sunshine throughout the day with a high in the upper 70s. Thursday night, some clouds, mostly clear skies. We'll have an overnight low in the lower 50s. For Friday, mostly sunny skies and a high in the upper 70s. Friday night, mostly clear, low in the mid-50s. That's your My Bash area forecast. I'm Chris Keith.
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0: News. I'm Therese Crowley. Chairman of the board, President Trump holds his White House cabinet meeting at a critical phase for the Iran peace deal.
1: Iran is very much intent. They want very much to make a deal. So far, they haven't gotten there. We're not satisfied with it, but we will be. We will be either that or we'll have to just finish the job.
0: Meanwhile, the president says the average 401k is up $30,000 since he took office. Game on in Texas. After President Trump's pick, state AG Ken Paxton beat the sitting Senator John Cornyn to take on progressive James Tallarico for Senate.
2: The most corrupt politician in America just became the Republican nominee for the United States Senate.
0: Paxton on Tallarico.
3: James Tallarico is a threat to everything we hold dear in this state and in this country.
0: Texas hasn't elected a Democrat senator for 40 years. The race could top $400 million by the time it's all over. America's listening to Fox News.
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5: 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The Miss Circus City Scholarship Program will be held on Sunday, June 28th inside the Peru Circus Arena and is open to the public. 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MSDWC School Board met Tuesday evening. Here is Superintendent Dr. Chris Kuhn with some of the details.
6: We'd like to welcome our new MSDWC team members, Sarah Sprunger, Lisa McCune, and Tim Plant. 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Congratulations to Sharp Creek fourth grader Kinley Merrick. Her artwork was chosen by a panel of judges as one of the 30 Streeter Hadley Matthews Grant Award winners for 2026. Southwood Elementary student Lucas Sears has been recognized as a National Math Star nominee. Thank you to Chrissy Cunningham and our Bash Bags team for ensuring that our MSDWC elementary students have kid-friendly meals and snacks for weekends throughout the school year. Congratulations to four Southwood High School seniors who were recognized at the TRC Academic Awards Banquet. Owen Inyert, Haley Collins, Cooper Drake, and Cohen Holloway. Congratulations to the five Northfield seniors who were recognized at the TRC Academic Awards Banquet. Callie Hoffman, Braden Rice, Logan Lyons, Mason Lyons, and Brinley Swihart. Congratulations to the Northfield Junior High student Norlina Martin and Jackson Renbarger, who are awarded the Rhonda Shaw and Jonathan Snyder Awards.
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8: From the MyBash area, here's your forecast. As we're in the evening, we'll have mostly clear skies, overnight low around 60. For Thursday, lots of sunshine throughout the day and high near 78. Thursday night, some clouds, mostly clear skies, we'll have an overnight low around 54. For Friday, lots of sunshine, we'll stay dry with a high near 80. Friday night, partly cloudy skies with an overnight low around 57. Saturday, some clouds, but clouds will give way to sunshine with a high near 80. Saturday night, mostly clear, low of 52. That's your MyBash area forecast. I'm Chris Keith.
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5: From the My Bash area, here's your forecast. As for in the evening, we'll have mostly clear skies, overnight low around 60. For Thursday, lots of sunshine throughout the day and high near 78. Thursday night, some clouds, mostly clear skies, we'll have an overnight low around 54. For Friday, lots of sunshine, we'll stay dry with a high near 80. Friday night, partly cloudy skies with an overnight low around 57. Saturday, some clouds, but clouds will give way to sunshine with a high near 80. Saturday night, mostly clear, low of 52. That's your My Bash area forecast. I'm Chris Keith.
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1: 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We've got more of them coming up. The hits just

0: I'm John Saucier. President Trump at the cabinet meeting in the White House where they discuss the ongoing ceasefire talks with Iran. Secretary of State Marco Rubio says they have other options available to them, but the U.S. wants a peaceful end to this conflict.
1: We prefer the negotiated diplomatic route, and we're going to give it every chance to succeed. I know you're giving it every chance to succeed, Mr. President, but here's the bottom line, because I keep getting asked, what is this all about? It's very simple. Iran and these people in charge of Iran can never have a nuclear weapon, and they will never have a nuclear weapon.
0: The president also had some thoughts on the results from last night's Republican Senate primary runoff in Texas.
2: Last night was incredible. Not only Texas, but so many other places. And the numbers were fantastic. And they've really been that way for a year.
0: Trump endorsed Texas Attorney General Ken Paxton, defeating incumbent Senator John Cornyn to become the GOP nominee for the state's general election in November. 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
4: 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MSDWC School Board met Tuesday evening. Here is Superintendent Dr. Chris Kuhn with some of the details.
5: We'd like to welcome our new MSDWC team members, Sarah Sprunger, Lisa McCune, and Tim Plant. Thank you to our generous donors who contributed $1,861.78. Congratulations to Sharp Creek fourth grader Kinley Merrick. Her artwork was chosen by a panel of judges as one of the 30 Streeter Hadley Matthews Grant Award winners for 2026. Southwood Elementary student Lucas Sears has been recognized as a National Math Star nominee. Thank you to Chrissy Cunningham and our Bash Bags team for ensuring that our MSDWC elementary students have kid-friendly meals and snacks for weekends throughout the school year. Congratulations to four Southwood High School seniors who were recognized at the TRC Academic Awards Banquet. Owen Inyert, Haley Collins, Cooper Drake, and Cohen Holloway. Congratulations to the five Northfield seniors who were recognized at the TRC Academic Awards Banquet. Callie Hoffman, Braden Rice, Logan Lyons, Mason Lyons, and Brinley Swihart. Congratulations to the Northfield Junior High student Norlina Martin and Jackson Renbarger, who are awarded the Rhonda Shaw and Jonathan Snyder Awards.
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7: From the My Bash area, here's your forecast. As for in the evening, we'll have mostly clear skies, overnight low around 60. For Thursday, lots of sunshine throughout the day and high near 78. Thursday night, some clouds, mostly clear skies, we'll have an overnight low around 54. For Friday, lots of sunshine, we'll stay dry with a high near 80. Friday night, partly cloudy skies with an overnight low around 57. Saturday, some clouds, but clouds will give way to sunshine with a high near 80. Saturday night, mostly clear, low of 52. That's your My Bash area forecast. I'm Chris Keith.
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1: Hello.
0: Center. 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How are you?
1: I'm doing well, thank you.
0: We love the food pantry. Let's talk about what's going on out there.
1: A lot of people do not know that we actually have a food pantry that's for all ages. It's just grown and grown. And today it's no longer for, you know, if you're old enough, you can do it. It's based on need. But we have a lot of fresh produce. Thank you to Walmart for that. We have a contract with them. So we have all this food. Everything that's in season, plus other things, it's organic sometimes. Even the meats. We really get the best of the best of the food. So we're open Mondays and Tuesdays from 3 o'clock to about 5:30, 5:45. Wednesdays close for, we take deliveries, and it's just a kind of a warehouse day. And then on Thursday and Friday, it's 10 to 11:45, almost 12 o'clock.
0: All right. So the Winchester Senior Center again. It's the food pantry.
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6: From the MyBash area, here's your forecast. As for in the evening, we'll have mostly clear skies, overnight low around 60. For Thursday, lots of sunshine throughout the day and high near 78. Thursday night, some clouds, mostly clear skies. We'll have an overnight low around 54. For Friday, lots of sunshine. We'll stay dry with a high near 80. Friday night, partly cloudy skies with an overnight low around 57. Saturday, some clouds, but clouds will give way to sunshine with a high near 80. Saturday night, mostly clear, low of 52. That's your MyBash area forecast. I'm Chris Keith.
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13: The deadline for entries for the 2026 Miss Circus City Scholarship Program is Thursday, May 28th. Entry packets may be picked up and dropped off at the Circus office located at 154 North Broadway or Studio Impulse located at 51 South Broadway. 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MSDWC School Board met Tuesday evening. Here is Superintendent Dr. Chris Kuhn with some of the details.
14: We'd like to welcome our new MSDWC team members, Sarah Sprunger, Lisa McCune, and Tim Plant. Thank you to our generous donors who contributed $1,861.78. Congratulations to Sharp Creek fourth grader Kinley Merrick. Her artwork was chosen by a panel of judges as one of the 30 Streeter Hadley Matthews Grant Award winners for 2026. Southwood Elementary student Lucas Sears has been recognized as a National Math Star nominee. Thank you to Chrissy Cunningham and our Bash Bags team for ensuring that our MSDWC elementary students have kid-friendly meals and snacks for weekends throughout the school year. Congratulations to four Southwood High School seniors who were recognized at the TRC Academic Awards Banquet: Owen Inyert, Haley Collins, Cooper Drake, and Cohen Holloway. Congratulations to the five Northfield seniors who were recognized at the TRC Academic Awards Banquet: Callie Hoffman, Braden Rice, Logan Lyons, Mason Lyons, and Brinley Swihart. Congratulations to the Northfield Junior High student Norlina Martin and Jackson Renbarger, who are awarded the Rhonda Shaw and Jonathan Snyder Awards.
12: And that's the latest from the MyBash News Center.

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0: Well, pleasantries, good afternoon as we head into the evening here at Eastern High School. It's high school baseball. It's the sectional, Class 2A, sectional 38, as we get things rolling tonight in game one. It's Manchester and Oak Hill right here on 105.9, the Bash, WJOT. Good evening, I'm Brad Schaus as we bring you the action tonight. Our game brought to us by Parkview Wabash Hospital, Flotech, Paul Richards GM Center in Peru, Wabash County Museum, and Wabash Furniture and Flooring here in our Crossroads Bank game of the night. Both coaches have already met. They've been at home plate, and they have gotten the ground rules here and exchanged the lineups as we're shortly going into starting lineups and national anthem in the first pitch. Game two tonight will look like this. Wabash and the Cass Kings will meet up with each other, and we'll talk about that one as we roll through this broadcast here. We look at both of these teams here tonight, and you take a look at the numbers for Manchester. They're the visitors on the scoreboard. Manchester comes in with a record of 10-11 is Manchester. We take a look at that schedule coming into the tournament and kind of how things fared here towards the end of the season. Again, the final game, Southwood, they won 12-10. And again, that I believe that at Central Noble was a rainout and wasn't made up. Of course, Manchester had a hot start right there towards the beginning of the season, and then here towards the latter part, they are 500 in their last six games, going 3-3 there. You flip things over, you take a look at this Oak Hill team. Pretty impressive. 19-7 record it is for Shane Edwards' Oak Hill baseball team. You look at their schedule, of course, they started off the season real hot. And in their last couple of games, a tough loss. They dropped 1-8-2 to Tipton to close out the regular season. And then also at Logansport, a 2-0 loss. But before that, they were on a six-game win streak. Actually, they won seven of their last eight and have had an outstanding season. Again, we will take a look here at our starting lineups tonight. Starting lineups, the visitors is the Manchester Squires. We take a look at how that fares for Manchester. Leading things off and playing center field tonight will be Reese Gurdy, playing first base and batting second. That'll be Bryson Inyard. Batting third and pitching tonight, Harper Sturtzman. Cleaning things up and batting fourth and right field, Dallas Martin. Batting fifth and catching tonight, Brendan Muckford. Batting sixth and playing third base, Landon Bean. Playing left field and batting seventh tonight for Manchester, Cody Carroll. Playing shortstop and batting eighth, Hunter Hamilton. And playing second base tonight and rounding things out in that Manchester lineup in the ninth spot is Resto DeAndre. Our starting lineups tonight for the Manchester Squires, brought to us by Neese Electric. Of course, Neese Electric has been family owned and operated since 1971. We flip things over. We take a look at this Oak Hill lineup tonight. Leading things off in left field will be the senior Landon Watts. Beckham Lamb will bat second and play right field. Cavante Simmons, he'll bat third and play third base. Cleaning things up, Tayshawn Inman, first base. Trenter Boswell will play second base and bat fifth. Catching and playing and batting sixth will be Kyler Thompson. Aiden Pierce will be on the mound tonight. He'll bat seventh. DH tonight, that eighth spot, will be J.J. Fall. He'll be batting for Gage DeCan, who will be in center field. And then batting ninth and playing shortstop tonight, Cam Aguilar. Our starting lineups for Oak Hill tonight brought to us by Marion Health. Get into the lineup of life because your health means everything. Marion Health will give you the great care you need when you need it. 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We're going to take a timeout, come back, get ready for the first pitch. It's IHSAA Sectional Baseball 38 from Eastern High School. 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
0: Brad Childs back here. Greentown, Indiana at Sectional 38 as the start of the IHSAA baseball tournament is getting underway, and it's game one here at Eastern in this third year under this brand new facility about a couple blocks off of the high school campus, but a beautiful facility here. All the turf is artificial here, and then they have the lights and a great setup here. And definitely for sectional baseball action tonight. Weather looked ugly throughout the day today. Of course, it was plenty of rain and cloud cover, and then the sun broke out. Things heated up and made things really ideal here. Of course, playing on the turf, you don't have the dirt too much at all to worry about when it comes to field conditions. Aiden Pierce, the pitcher tonight for Oak Hill. Pierce comes into this one on the bump, and you take a look at Pierce's stat line. They have Pierce here, 12.08 ERA. He gets the start. I'm sure this is all strategized, but Coach Shane Edwards has had plenty of guys that's been on the mound and pitched this season. But you look at Pierce, the one thing that sticks out with Pierce, he's really only pitched, what is it? Well, it's Aiden Pierce. I'm sorry. That would be 35 innings pitch for Aiden Pierce. Let me go back. We need to fix this. He's 5-0 on the season and an 0.4 ERA. We were looking at little brother on the wrong stat line there. So Pierce gets the start for Oak Hill, leading things off for Manchester. That'll be Reese Gertie. Gertie comes in, a 304 hitter coming into sectional play, 46 at bats, 14 hits for Gertie on this season. And we get ready for the first pitch here of sectional 38, high school baseball. And Pierce fires one in, and Gertie swings and misses. And things get going. Bryson Inyart, the first baseman, he'll stand on deck for the Manchester Squires. And another swing and a miss. Nice pitch from Pierce. Pierce, high leg kick, brings the pitch, strike three, and it's three pitches right down the pike, and Gertie goes down looking, and for Oak Hill, that's one way to get things started. Three pitches, three strikes, and one out. Pierce comes into the tournament here, 38 strikeouts on the season, add one more. And he brings that one, and Pierce has thrown four straight strikes, and Bryson Inyart watched that one go by. Just underway here, first inning, top half. And there's a swing and a foul ball out of play off to the bat of Manchester's Bryson Inyart. Game two tonight, Wabash, the Cass Kings. It'll follow this one. We'll have all the action for you right here. Pierce brings in a pitch, struck him out. Boy, he brought that soft bender that hit right on the outside corner, and Inyart goes down looking. And there's two outs, and you couldn't ask for a better start for Shane Edwards' Oak Hill team, as Pierce has looked dynamite here on the first two batters. Harper Sturtzman, the pitcher. And there's first pitch ball from Pierce. Put it down and low. Sturtzman, 447 average, 17 hits, actually. Thing about Sturtzman that sticks out of the 15 home runs for Manchester this season, he's got eight of them. Count. Pierce brings the pitch. That hits the inside corner and runs things to two ball, one strike. Pierce has been in command for Oak Hill. 2-1 pitch. Here's a slow roller down towards third. Simmons has to pick it up. Simmons fires across the diamond and gets it over there to Tayshawn Inman. And it's a 1-2-3 inning on a 5-3 putout. And we're through the first half here of the first inning on our Brad Howe Ford scoreboard. 0-0 back after this timeout. High school baseball, 105.9 The Bash, the Action Sports Network.
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0: Eastern High School, that's where we bring you back to. It's high school baseball. Aiden Pierce, the pitcher for Oak Hill, was absolutely dynamite. He retired the first three batters for Manchester. The first two batters struck out looking. Harper Sturtzman grounded out down to third on a 5-3 putout. Pitching is Sturtzman. Let's take a look at some of those pitching numbers for Hunter for Manchester. Sturtzman comes in. He's 4-1 on this season. He has a 2.02 ERA as Sturtzman. 45 innings pitched. He's given up 33 hits, 26 runs is Sturtzman's line, 23 walks. Here's the impressive stat, folks, on Hunter Sturtzman. He has 83 strikeouts on the season. Pretty impressive for Sturtzman. We could have a pitching duel in this one when you look at those numbers. Landon Watts, the senior left fielder for Oak Hill, will lead things off. Watts, pretty steady all season. First pitch from Sturtzman, and that's going to grab the outside corner for a first pitch strike. Watts, 264 average. He's got 72 at-bats. 19 hits for Watts, and there's a second pitch strike in there. And we can already see that both pitchers are coming hard right after the strike zone. The 0-2 count to the leadoff hitter, Landon Watts. Sturtzman brings it. That'll be upstairs in a ball. We're in the bottom half of the first inning. Sectional 38, Class 2A. Greentown, Indiana. Eastern High School. Sturtzman brings that high kick, brings the pitch. That's just outside, evens things up. Two balls and two strikes. Here's a hit right into the gap from Watts between short and third. And Watts singles to get things going here for Oak Hill. And that'll bring up Beckham Lamb.
11: Now batting right fielder, Beckham Lamb.
0: So Lamb, the lefty, will step in the box here. Got to pay attention to Watts. And Lamb just got hit right in the back. And Watts will move down to second. And now the first two batters for Oak Hill have reached base. So a hit by pitch on Lamb. And now Kevontae Simmons will step up here at a 296 average, 21 hits for Simmons. The one thing you need to look out here with a runner in scoring position, he's got 14 RBIs during the regular season. Sturtzman, he'll look over the runners. He'll bring the pitch. Here's one lifted up high in the infield. Landon Bean gets under it, the third baseman, and Bean's able to haul it in for out number one, and Kevontae Simmons is retired. That'll be out number one, and now Tayshawn Inman, the first baseman, will step into the plate for Oak Hill. 348 average for Inman, 23 hits, 11 RBIs, 6 extra base hits, couple of dingers for Inman. And Inman wants to throw a bunt. He's looking to bunt. Now he's going to call time and steps out of the box. So Sturtzman will look Watts over at second. Now he brings the pitch. There's a curveball. Comes on the inside half of the plate. And it's a first pitch strike here to Tayshawn Inman. Trenor Boswell stands on deck for Oak Hill. Sturtzman brings the delivery. And that one nabs the black of the plate on the inside. And it's now 0-2 on Inman. Sturtzman trying to keep the ball inside on Inman. Here's that pitch. Brought another one. Inman was able to pull it or drive it out in towards right, but that's going to be foul. Count stays 0-2. Bottom of the first inning, that's where we're at. We're scoreless with one out, but O'Kill has Landon Watts standing down at second base. With a leadoff single into left, Beckham Lamb stands down at first. He got hit by the pitch. Inman anchors down in the box. Sturtzman looks Watts down at second. He'll bring the pitch. Boy, he threw it right behind Inman, and the runners are going to advance. Oh, Sturtzman lost the grip or something. But it went completely behind Inman. Call that a wild pitch. Move the runners over. So now two runners in scoring position. Of course, Inman, 11 ribbies on the regular season. He's got two sitting out there. Here's a pitch outside and high from Sturtzman. And now we're all even at two balls, two strikes. Sturtzman, boy, Inman would have leaned in a little bit. He probably took a hit to the head as that ball was high and some chin music, and it's now a full count. Sturtzman, pitch, fastball, right where it needed to be. Inman swings and misses, and that's the first out for Manchester, second out for Manchester. And now Trenor Boswell will step to the plate here for O'Kill. The second baseman is Boswell. 306 average for Boswell. 22 hits, 15 RBIs, 5 doubles, a triple, a home run. Boswell, the lefty, swings at one down in the dirt for strike one. Boy, Sturtzman could get out of this jam for Manchester. It'd be huge for the Squires. Boy, Boswell, right between second and first into right field. They're going to bring Lamb the second run. He scores, and Boswell, a two-out single and two RBIs to get things rolling here for O'Kill.

0: .328 average, 21 hits for Thompson. He's got 9 extra base hits. But boy, Sturtzman brought the smoke there, and that hits the strike zone, and we're 1-1. Boswell, probably not a threat to run. He has 8 stolen bases on the season. Out of the 14 attempts, though, 6 he's been thrown out. Harper Sturtzman, the pitcher for Manchester. 1 ball, 2 strike count, 2 outs. Breaking ball, didn't quite break, stayed inside, and it's now 2-2. Oak Hill's gotten 2 runs here in this bottom of the first. It's the opening matchup of Sectional 38, Class 2A from Eastern High School. Boswell's going. There's a shot out to center field, camping under it's Gertie, and Reese comes in and hauls it in. But Oak Hill was able to get 2 runs. They leave 1 stranded in a Riverside Community Federal Credit Union scoreboard. 2-0. Oak Hill, back after this timeout. 105.9 The Bash.
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0: Brad Schouse, we're at the baseball complex in Greentown, Indiana, the host, the Eastern Comets. Two nothing's our score, Oak Hill on top. Here's how they got it done, a leadoff single from Landon Watts, and then a hit by pitch, Beckham Lamb, a wild pitch, moved both of those guys. Then up a base, so you had runners at second and third with 2 outs, and Trenor Boswell, the second baseman, hit a hard shot right into right field for a base hit. Both runs score, and that's where we sit here on a Brad Howe Ford scoreboard. 2-0. The home team, Oak Hill. Manchester. Dallas Martin, the right fielder, to lead things off for the visiting Squires. Martin, .345 average, 19 hits for Martin. Martin, 11 strikeouts on the season. And now we've got a pause. And we're trying to get some catching gear figured out. Kyler Thompson. So Pierce had a 1-2-3 top of the first. Dallas Martin to lead things off here for Manchester. Pierce brings the pitch. Martin swings and fouls it out of play. Pierce brings the pitch for Oak Hill. Martin right.

0: is short to Aguilar. Aguilar throws it over to Inman and a 6-3 put out. And there's out number one here in this top half of the second inning. That'll bring up Brendan Mugford, the pitcher, or the catcher.
1: Brendan Mugford.
0: Mugford, 306 average, 19 hits. Actually, Mugford leads the team in hits during the regular season here. Also leads the team with 9 doubles during the regular season. Pitch from Pierce, probably the worst one yet. He threw it way outside and in the dirt to Mugford. 2-0 Oak Hill on top. We move in here to the top half of the second inning. Dallas Martin grounded out on a 6-3 put out. There's a pitch outside to Mugford, and it's 2-0. Pierce fires one in there, and it's fouled off of the end of the bat of Mugford. 2-1. Pierce, he'll bring the pitch. Swing and a miss from Mugford. On some off-speed stuff, and it's now 2-2. Pierce fouled back. Mugford staying alive for Manchester. Manchester regular season, 10-11. Here's the pitch. That's going to be down and in the dirt. Bounces away from Oak Hill's Kyler Thompson. I think if I'm seeing that right, I figured out the equipment deal. So there's a receiver with a earpiece that's in the catcher Kyler Thompson's ear. And they talk to him from the dugout, and there's a walk as Pierce threw a ball, and Mugford has drawn the base on balls, and he'll stand down at first here with one out. So with being the catcher, Mugford is going to be a courtesy runner. That'll be Manchester's number.
1: Third baseman, Landon Beans.
0: Who was that? 26? Is that the runner? So 26, that's Camden Hemmer. End run for Mugford. And now that'll bring up the third baseman, Landon Bean. Bean, 212 average, 11 hits. First base runner of the game here for Manchester with one out. Top of 2-0, Oak Hill on top. And Aiden Pierce now all of a sudden struggling to find the strike zone as that was downstairs. Pierce brings one, and that'll be foul. One ball, one strike. Manchester trying to get some things rolling as there's a pitch. It's straight up. That's going to go straight back and out of play. And now Aiden Pierce for Oak Hill's ahead in the count. 1-2. Wabash and Cass will follow this one. Pierce brings the pitch upstairs, and it's even 2-2. Pierce brings the pitch. Boy, just missed as it was inside. And it's now full count. Well, Pierce just missed the zone and landed Beam, and it's two walks in a row from Aiden Pierce. Cody Carroll, the left fielder, steps in here for Manchester. Carroll, 241 average regular season, 13 hits, 7 RBIs. He's got one out at second. Pierce inside. Pierce looks the runners over, delivers the pitch. That's inside, but it hits the black of the plate for a strike, and we're even, one ball, one strike. Pierce connects, strike two. One ball, two strikes. Brendan, well, it's actually the pinch runner. Camden Hemmer stands out there, fouled straight back to the net. So Camden Hemmer, the senior for Manchester, pinch running for the catcher, Brendan Mugford, who walked. Then Landon Bean drew a walk. He stands down at first base. One out here. Top of the second. 2-0, no kill. Pierce looks, throws back to second. Diving back into second was Camden Hemmer, our field umpire out there on that call, Brian Elliott. Swing and a miss, and Pierce retires Cody Carroll for the second out. And that'll bring up Hunter Hamilton. Hamilton's at shortstop tonight for the Manchester Squires. Hamilton, 243 average, 9 hits on the season. Hamilton, though, has 9 RBIs. And a timely hit would probably give him another one here. Pierce will look over the runners and bring the pitch, and that was just off the plate. Oak Hill will have their 7, 8, 9 hitters due up. That leadoff guy will be the pitcher here, Aiden Pierce. Pierce brings one inside, but a big swing and a miss from Hamilton. And with two outs here, the count's evened up at one ball, one strike. Pierce looking at that big lead out there at second. Keeps checking it. Now he's going to throw back. Boswell, the second baseman, still playing off of the bag there. You'd almost have to see if Aguilar going to sneak in. Pierce looks it over. Pierce brings the pitch upstairs, and it's two balls, one strike. Pierce, leg kick, the pitch fouled straight back off the net. Two outs, top of the second. 2-2 count. Two runners on for Manchester. They trail 2-0. Pierce brings the pitch. Boy, tried to bring some off-speed stuff and grab the corner, and now we're even at, or well, we're at full. 3-2. Big pitch here for Pierce. Here he comes. Upstairs. Walks him. Hamilton draws the walk, and now the bases with two outs here for Manchester. are juiced. Kyler Thompson's going to walk out to the mound and talk to Pierce. Let's go into Pierce here and look at some of those pitching numbers again with Aiden Pierce. Pierce, 20 walks on the season. Actually, 18 walks on the season. So that'll bring up the lefty, Resto DeAndre, for Manchester. And a first pitch there from Pierce. That's a strike. DeAndre, 293 average, brings in the pitch. He tried to stretch for it. No contact. He was indecisive. Regardless, it's an 0-2 count now here to the ninth hitter. Bases are loaded. Pierce trying to get Oak Hill. What would be out of this jam? Pierce brings it fouled off of Resto DeAndre, the second baseman. Boy, he fouled it right off that ankle. So the bases are loaded. DeAndre is in the box. Pierce kicks and delivers, and there's another one fouled straight back to the net. Well, we got an 0-2 count here with two outs. Pierce brings it right up. Aguilar dives into the hole there to his left and makes the catch. And a nice catch there as Manchester left the bases loaded and couldn't get anything there. And now we head to the bottom of the second inning. Oak Hill. They're going to have Pierce, Fall, and Aguilar do up when we come back. 105.9 The Bash.
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0: Brad Chouse, Eastern High School. We come back as Oak Hill dodged a bullet there in that top half. Manchester got the bases loaded. And then a hard shot by the nine hitter. That would be Resto DeAndre, the second baseman for Manchester. Between the second base bag and shortstop, and Cam Aguilar had to come diving across and made the catch. And they hold Manchester scoreless. Aiden Pierce will lead things off here for Oak Hill. Pierce in that seventh spot. 359 average. First pitch a ball into Pierce. Pierce, 23 hits on the season. Pierce skies one over towards first base. Could be trouble. DeAndre going to come over. Then it ends up being a snow cone catch down there by Bryson Inyard. And Pierce is retired. The DH here will be J.J. Fall. Fall going to pinch hit for Gage Stakan. Stakan in center field. Fall fouls one straight back to the net. 375 average for a fall. He's got 22 plate appearances. That one grabs the inside part of the plate on fall. Cam Aguilar on deck, the shortstop, batting in that ninth spot. Pitch to fall. Fall drives it, but it's straight up. Second base, DeAndre coming up underneath it. And DeAndre makes the catch, and the second batter for Oak Hill's retired. And Cam Aguilar steps up here for Oak Hill. 222 average, just 8 hits on the regular season for Aguilar. He's at 36 at bats, though, on the regular season. Nice pitch in there from Sturtzman of Manchester, who's starting to get settled in. Sturtzman outside. One ball, one strike. There's a nice pitch right in there to Aguilar. Sturtzman brought the gas. Aguilar fouls it out of play off the right side. Two nothing, no kill. Sturtzman trying to get a 1-2-3 for Manchester. Brought it in right into the eyes of Aguilar. And we're now even at two balls, two strikes. Curveball frozen. Aguilar goes down looking, and that's a 1-2-3 inning for Manchester and Sturtzman. And on our Brad Howe Ford scoreboard, it's 2-0. Oak Hill on top. Back after this timeout. High school baseball. It's the sectional. 105.9 The Bash.
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0: Well, we head to the third inning here. Manchester back to the top of the order. Reese Gurdy will lead things off, the center fielder. Last time Gurdy was up, he stood and watched three pitches go by and went and sat down. Here's a first pitch upstairs. For ball one, Pierce will bring the pitch. Pierce, there's a high shot, left field. Going back, Watts, camping underneath it, just shy of the warning track. And the senior left fielder, Landon Watts, hauls it in, but Reese Gurdy put a charge into that one. And it's out number one. That'll bring up the first baseman, Bryson Inyard. Inyard again, he was another one his last time up. Three pitches and go sit as Pierce was mowing him down those first two batters.
7: Yeah,
0: And Aiden sends it low and outside for ball one. One-oh count, Pierce delivers, and that's down in the dirt, and it's 2-0. Reese Gurdy, the leadoff hitter for Manchester, put a charge in one out to left field, but caught just shy of the warning track. From Oak Hill's Landon Watts, there's one. Hit towards second. Boswell going to come and get it. Throws it over to Inman, and that's a 4-3 put out, and there's now two outs. That'll bring up the pitcher, Harper Sturtzman.
1: Now batting,
0: Sturtzman, his last time up, actually made contact, a hard hit down to Kevontae Simmons at third, but was thrown out. Sturtzman sits in the box. Here comes Pierce, brings the pitch right in there for a strike from Pierce. There's a pitch upstairs from Pierce, evens things up, one ball, one strike. Pierce delivers, Sturtzman down towards fourth, ricochets off Inman, here comes Boswell. How do you record that? A 3-4-3 put out. How about that? Well, it is a hot shot right down towards Inman, and it ricocheted off of something and went right towards the second baseman, Boswell, and record the out. Our Brad Howe Ford scoreboard, 2-0, Oak Hill. We head to the bottom of three after this timeout, 105.9 The Bash, Action Sports Network.

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0: Bottom of three, we head to Oak Hill on top 3-0 on Manchester High School Baseball. It's the opening round of the IHSAA Baseball Tournament. We're in Greentown, Indiana, Sectional 38, the host, the Eastern Comets. Back up to the top of the order here for the Oak Hill Golden Eagles, as that'll be Landon Watts. Watts will lead things off. Watts singled to lead things off for Oak Hill back in the first inning. We've got Wabash and Cass following this one.
1: Now batting for the Golden Eagles, Landon Watts.
0: Cubbies again in action tonight. They'll be out in Pittsburgh. 6:40 first pitch. 101.9. First pitch strike in there to Watts. Sturtzman brings another one. Boy, that's just off the plate, even things up at 1-1. Tonight's our Crossroads Bank game of the night, brought to us by Parkview Wabash Hospital, Flowtech, Wabash County Museum, Wabash Furniture and Flooring. Downstairs to Watts, and it's now 2-1. Tell you what, our North Central respiratory conditions of the game. You couldn't ask for a beautiful evening, more beautiful than what we have tonight. Great temps. The sun's broke out. Sturtzman brings a strike and evens things up at 2-2. Sturtzman brings it. Watts dribbles one right down third. It's going to go foul. They'll kill it. And Watts will have to come back to the plate. So Watts makes himself back to the home plate. Looks down at the head coach, Shane Edwards, gets the signals, and here it comes. 2-2 pitch. Sturtzman revs back, brings it. Watts fouls it back out of play. If you're just tuning in, 2-0. Oak Hill on top of Manchester. There's a right towards short. Hamilton picks it up for Manchester. Throws it over to first. And Bryson Inyard had to stretch up to grab it. And Watts is retired for the first out on a 6-3 put out. And that'll bring up the right fielder, Beckham Lamb.
1: Now, Beckham Lamb.
0: Lamb was hit by a pitch his last time up and scored. The lefty Lamb is going to show bunt and ends up fouling it back for a strike one. Manchester, when they come up here in the top of the fourth, it would be the 4-5-6 hitters. That would be Dallas Martin, Mugford, and Bean. There's a slow roller down third coming up, picking it up and getting him by a step. Lamb is retired for the second out on a 5-3 put out. Nice job, Landon Bean, coming up the line and making that play. Well, that'll bring up the third baseman, Kevontae Simmons. Simmons flied out to third base, and he takes the first pitch strike there. Another one right on the top half of the strike zone, and now Simmons is behind 0-2 in the count. Sturtzman, Simmons. 1-2-3 inning as Simmons goes down swinging. That's the third out. A nice outing there for Sturtzman. And our Riverside Community Federal Credit Union scoreboard, 2-0 Oak Hill on top of Manchester. We go ahead, we take a timeout, we'll come back, we'll get ready for the top of the fourth. Here on ASN, 105.9 The Bash.
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0: Top of the fourth inning, that's where we head here. Dallas Martin to lead things off for Manchester. Martin grounded out in a 6-3 put out his last time up.
1: Now batting for the Squires, Dallas Martin.
0: That'll have Brendan Mugford, the catcher. He'll be on deck, followed up by Landon Bean. Those are your top three hitters here in this top half of the fourth. Well, Pierce back out on the hill for Oak Hill brings this first pitch right down the pike for a strike one. Pierce delivers. Dallas Martin connects on the curveball and knocks it out into center field, and Dallas Martin gets the base hit. That'll bring up Brendan Mugford, the catcher. Mugford drew a walk his first time up. Two nothing, Oak Hill on top, bottom or top of the fourth. There's another shot, base hit in the right field for Mugford. They're going to hold Martin up at second. And now the first two hitters have reached base for Manchester on two singles. And now that's going to bring up the courtesy runner. I believe they bring in 26 in again. So the same one. Camden Hemmer. Hemmer will be running for Mugford in that courtesy runner spot. Mugford the catcher. Bean in the box for Manchester. Drew a walk his first time up. But on that pitch, a big swing and a miss. He was headed for the fences. Light breeze out. Keep looking at the flag. We sometimes doesn't make up a direction. There's a bunt shown right at the plate. That's going to be foul. And now Landon Bean, the third baseman, is behind in the count, 0-2. Well, Aiden Pierce, the pitcher for Oak Hill, is ahead in the count here. He's got two runners on, though, and no outs is Manchester. Pierce looks the runner over. That's Martin. Now he'll bring the kick and the pitch and a swing and a miss, and Bean goes down swinging, out number one. And now the left fielder, Cody Carroll, who struck out swinging last time up, will be at the plate here with one out.
1: Now at the plate, Cody Carroll.
0: This will be the second opportunity Manchester has had a chance with runners in scoring position. Let's see what Cody Carroll can do here for the Squires. Pierce delivers the pitch. Carroll Yeah, you wanted to kill that quicker. That would have rolled back fair. You would have got the out at first, but the runners would have advanced.

So Cody Carroll goes down, talks to the head coach. Coach Grant. Pierce, the pitch. Carroll, the swing and the miss. And now Cody Carroll's behind in the count, 0-2. Pierce came into tonight with a 0.40 ERA. And there's a charge left field. Boy, going back. That's going to be deep in the corner. Gone! Is it? Or is it off the fence? Couldn't see. Off the fence. One run's going to score. They got to play it third, and the runner's out. Boy, I couldn't see. My vantage point, I thought that thing went over the fence, and it hit the top and bounced back. So Dallas Martin came in to score. It would be Camden Hemmer. The runner was thrown out at third on a 7-5 put out for the second out. And Cody Carroll gets a double. Hunter Hamilton, the shortstop, in at the plate. Hamilton walked. So now we've got a one-run game. Carroll, the tying run, who just blasted one off the left field fence. Pierce, the pitch inside. They're going to throw it down to second, and that goes out into center. Runner going to go. We'll see what Stekan's got. Stekan fires one to third. No. And Cody Carroll is going to end up over at third base. I don't know how you score in that one. Throwing air? I don't know. So now you've got two outs. It's a 2-0 count here on Hunter Hamilton. Pierce. Right down the pike for a strike. Two balls, one strike. Two-one pitch. Pierce brings it. Swing and a miss, and it's now 2-2 on Hunter Hamilton. The number nine hitter, the second baseman, Resto DeAndre, stands on deck for Manchester. Boy, just missed. Pierce did not like the call at all, and it's now a full count here with two outs. Here's the pitch from Pierce. Swing and a miss. Manchester stranded one, but they got one. And they cut this in half. And it's now on our Brad Howe Ford scoreboard. It is 2-1. Oak Hill on top here of Manchester. Oak Hill. As we head to the bottom of the fourth, we'll have those four, five, six hitters, Inman, Boswell, Thompson coming up after this timeout. 105.9 The Bash.

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0: Well, we head to the bottom of the fourth inning. Manchester was able to plate one there, cut it in half. They now trail 2-1 to Oak Hill.
1: Now for that, Tayshaun Inman.
0: It was Cody Carroll who I thought for sure it was getting out of the ballpark, and it hit off the fence and bounced back. They were able to get one out of that. And there's a charge out into center field. Tayshaun Inman, the leadoff hitter, and getting under it there is the center fielder, Reese Gurdy. And that's out number one. Trenor Boswell.
1: Not bad, Trenor Boswell.
0: Big single RBIs for Boswell. Two of them back in the first. The second baseman, the lefty, Boswell in the box. Boswell, another hot shot right into right center. And that's another single for Boswell. And Boswell, such a smooth-looking stroke there from Boswell. He's now reached base for the second time. Oak Hill now will bring up the catcher, Kyler Thompson. Thompson flied out to Manchester's Reese Gurdy in center field his last time up. Well, Harper Sturtzman throws over to first. Boy, Boswell just got back. They called him safe. Boy, oh boy, too close for comfort there. Whoa, whoa, Boswell. Now we're going to have time as Kyler Thompson called it there, the batter for Oak Hill. Sturtzman brings the pitch. Boy, right up above Thompson's head. 2-1's our score. Oak Hill on top of Manchester. We're in the bottom of the fourth inning. Harper Sturtzman, the pitcher. Boy, brought it in there. Got away from the catcher, Brendan Mugford. But it was still a strike, and we're even at one ball and one strike. Trenor Boswell, single, stands over at first for Oak Hill. One out. Sturtzman, Boswell running. Boswell slides in head first, and Boswell, a stolen base. That'll be Boswell's ninth stolen base during this season. First one here in the tournament. Swing and a miss. Big cut there by Kyler Thompson. Two balls, two strikes. Another big cut. And down goes swinging as Kyler Thompson. And that's out number two, and that'll bring up the pitcher, Aiden Pierce.
1: Now batting, Aiden Pierce.
0: Inside first pitch to Pierce for ball one. Tune it in over to our sister station, 101.9. We've got Cubs baseball. They're out in Pittsburgh tonight. As second pitch ball from Sturtzman into Pierce here with two outs in the bottom of the fourth. Cubbies and Pirates from the Three Rivers out in Pittsburgh. PNC Park. 2-0 pitch from Sturtzman. Pierce drives one center field. Gurdy's going to camp under it. And Gurdy makes the catch. Well, Oak Hill got a single from Boswell, left him stranded out there at second, and we head to the fifth inning on our Riverside Community Federal Credit Union scoreboard. It's 2-1, Oak Hill on top of Manchester. We're back with baseball sectional action right here on 105.9 The Bash.
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0: Brad Childs back here, Greentown, Indiana, as we're at Sectional 38. The Eastern Comets, the host of the baseball sectional this year. In a relatively new facility, third year here. In this facility with the nice new turf, the word on the street is the plan is the next development project here would be a new softball facility to take place. If you head down to Greentown here this week, you want to come to the game, look for the water tower. You'll find the field. How's that? Leading things off here for Manchester, that'll be Hunter Hamilton. Hamilton walked his last time up.
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0: Let's give a quick shout-out here to Parkview Wabash Hospital, Flowtech, Wabash County Museum, Wabash Furniture and Flooring here in a Crossroads Bank. 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It's a first pitch ball from Oak Hill pitcher Aiden Pierce. Pierce, that one gets away from him. Well, the winner of this game will meet the winner of game two. And that's all scheduled for Saturday. Second game, Wabash Cass. There's a ball lifted out of play. Even sings up 2-2. The two teams in this sectional that drew the bye would be the Rochester Zebras and the host, the Eastern Comets. They'll play game two on Saturday right here. And there's a ball upstairs. Pitch upstairs and that'll bring up
1: Sluggers, Reese Sturdy.
0: So Resto DeAndre draws the walk. And we're back up to the top of the order here to Reese Gertie for Manchester. First pitch strike into Gertie. Gertie caught looking. First time up, second time he flied out left field. Pierce brings the pitch. There's going to be a bunt. That's in the air. What are they going to do? It goes foul. Bryson Inyard, the first baseman, stands on deck here for the Manchester Squires. We're in a one-run game here in the top half of the fifth. Well, we've got time. Now the umpire gives the go signal. 0-2 pitch here. Swing and a miss. Gertie goes down swinging. That's out one here in the top half of the fifth. And that'll bring up Bryson Inyard. Inyard grounded out.
1: Now after that, Bryson Inyard.
0: to the second baseman, Boswell, his last time up back in the third. So first pitch, strike to Inyart from Pierce. Throw it over to first. Diving back is DeAndre. Another pitch in there for a strike to say he went. It's now 0-2 here. Here's the 0-2 pitch from Pierce. That'll be upstairs for a ball. Throw back over to first base. Since DeAndre diving back to the bag. Pierce the pitch, the foul. Boy, a line hot rocket there. Had the first base coach for Manchester diving out of the way. One ball, two strikes, one out here. Top of five, 2-1's our score. Manchester trails the one run here to Oak Hill, and there's another toss over to first base as Manchester's Resto DeAndre dives back. There's a high chopper going to be right behind the mound. Aguilar's going to have to come and get it for Oak Hill, and he does, and throws it over to first. That's a 6-3 put out for out number two, but that'll move up DeAndre to second base. And the tying run, and now Harper Sturtzman, the pitcher, comes up. He could help his own cause here with a base hit. Sturtzman, the last time up, he hit a rocket to first base, and it ended up ricocheting off to Boswell. It ended up being a 3-4-3 putout. Pierce is going to look up DeAndre off his second, shakes it off, brings the pitch inside to Sturtzman. Tying run for Manchester, stands out at second here, top of the fifth with two outs. The pitcher, Pierce, brings it. Boy, that got just the inside part of the plate. Sturtzman kind of shrugged as if he didn't agree. One ball, one strike. High leg kick, Pierce, he hit him. Sturtzman just got nailed. Where'd he get hit? Did he get hit in the hand? And was the hand on the bat? So that's a foul, right? Yeah. So it hit the hand and then hit him in the shoulder. I think he knows because he didn't take off running down to first. I mean, he knows the batter. Boy, that's a tough one to take. Tell you what, that could be interesting for the pitcher. Luckily, it was only his left hand, I think. But boy, that could make things interesting here. He's going to hang in the box here with a 1-2 count. Tying run out at second. Resto DeAndre. Here's the pitch from Pierce outside, and it's now even at two balls and two strikes. Pierce delivers. Sturtzman swings, hits it hard, and then he doubles over, grimacing on that hand. I'm telling you, that's going to be a problem. I don't know what the operations are down in the Manchester dugout, but you might want to get someone throwing. Don't know how this is going to work out. There's a pitch in there to Sturtzman. Now, granted, it would be his glove hand. Full count, two outs. Tying run out at second. Top of the fifth. Pierce for Oak Hill brings the pitch, and he rung him up on a bender across the outside part of the plate. And Sturtzman gets caught looking for the third out. Manchester leaves one. And our Brad Howe Ford scoreboard, 2-1. Oak Hill on top of Manchester High School Baseball.

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0: 2-1. That's our score as we head to the bottom half of the fifth. Oak Hill will be led off here by...
1: Harry, you got water over there at the Oak Hill dugout if you want it. For all three of you.
0: We got J.J. Fall leading things off here.
2: Now batting for the Golden Eagles, J.J. Fall.
0: Ball popped up to second base last time. First pitch into Fall from Sturtzman. Of course, Sturtzman was the last batter for Manchester. He took that hit to the hand. Things look good now. There's a high bouncer. Sturtzman's going to have to come get it. Nice field off to the mound, moving towards first base. And he flips it over to first. And that's out number one. And J.J. Fall retired, and that'll bring up the shortstop, Cam Aguilar.
2: Cam Aguilar.
0: Caught looking. His last time up and struck out. Aguilar showed bunt, pulled it back, ball one. Oak Hill's Landon Watt stands on deck. The leadoff hitter in the lineup for... Head coach Shane Edwards. Boy, Sturtzman brought the nice pitch right there. Right down the heart of the plate. We're even a one ball and one strike. Breaking ball misses from Sturtzman. Well, Cam Aguilar for Oak Hill settles in the box. Sturtzman gets the sign, brings the late kick and the pitch, and another one right there on the inside of the plate to Cam Aguilar, and it's now a 2-2 count on the number 9 hitter for Oak Hill. Aguilar lifts one right in over the shortstop's head in the center field. And a base hit for Cam Aguilar. And the number 9 hitter Aguilar reaches base with one out. That'll bring up Landon Watts, the leadoff hitter.
2: Pitch runner at first is RJ Schugart. Now batting, Landon Watts.
0: So the senior R.J. Schugart will come in and run for Cam Aguilar. So Watts will settle in the box here for Oak Hill in his third at bat of the ball game here in this bottom of five. Throw over to Schugart. And Schugart dives back into that first base bag. One out here. Boy, nice pitch by Sturtzman. Breaking ball hits the outside half of the plate on Landon Watts. Pitch to Watts. He thought about it. Didn't swing.

0: Wish he would have. Outside part of the plate. 0-2 on Landon Watts. R.J. Sugar stands out at first with the big lead off. He's pitch running for Aguilar. Sugar on the run. Watts was swinging. And he fouls it off. And Sugar will head back to first base. Sturtzman brings the pitch. Thank goodness for the net. It was fouled straight back here off of Watts, and it remains an 0-2 count here with one out in the bottom of the fifth. 2-1 game. You're tuned in. You don't want to go away. We're going to have one right all the way to the end here in this ballgame. Sturtzman looks the runner off, brings the pitch. Watts goes swinging. Lifts one up into right field. Could be trouble. Coming over is DeAndre. Couldn't get it to second baseman. Actually, yes, DeAndre. Sugar trots over to first, second, and Watts reaches base with another single. Again, it was behind first base, kind of towards the line. The second baseman, Resto DeAndre, had to make the run over and couldn't catch up with it. And it lands in fair territory, and there's a second hit for Watts today. That'll bring up the right fielder, Beckham Lamb. 5-3 push bunt. He's going to bunt again. Pulls it back as Lamb. They throw it out towards second. Sugar stands back in at the bag. Harper Sturtzman looks sugared over at second. Now he brings it to the plate. Beckham wants to show bunt. Pulls it back, and it's a ball, and it's now 2-0. Count. Manchester Sturtzman. Lamb looking to bunt. Pops it up off the net. Take it to 2-1. Two runners on for Oak Hill. Sugar to second. Watts down at first. Lamb in that left-handed batter's box. Time going to be called. Now they regather. Lamb in the box. Sturtzman. Lamb looks to bunt. Couldn't connect. Oh, he missed it altogether. And it's now 2 balls and 2 strikes. Softball tonight. Tri-Central and Southwood. Move to tomorrow night. Field conditions too wet down at Westdale. They'll slide the championship game at Westdale into Friday night. There's a pitch upstairs for a ball to Lamb, and it's now full. Oak Hill with two runners on. Full count here to Beckham Lamb and one out. Lamb anchors down. Sturtzman the pitcher. He eyes, throws. Swing and a foul off of the net from Lamb. Solid crowd made it out here to Greentown tonight. Got more baseball after this one. Wabash, the Cass Kings. Sturtzman looks sugared over at second, brings the pitch to Lamb. Outside, Lamb draws the walk. Nice discipline by Lamb. He draws the walk, and now we're all loaded up. That'll move Sugard, who's running for Cam Aguilar. Watts slides up to second. And Lamb now down at first base with them all loaded up. And that'll bring up the third baseman, Kevontae Simmons. Simmons struck out, popped up to third. Boy, right in the hole. It's going to be deep at third. They're going to come home with the play. See what they got? Couldn't have it. Shugart slides in. Another run going to score. Watts comes in. Runners are going to move. So let's explain what happened. Simmons hit the ball on a little slow roller down between short and third. They came home with it. Ball got away. And two runs scored. Shugart. And it's now a 4-1 game.
1: Now batting, Tayshaun Green.
0: Again, a tough play to make at the plate. Fielder's choice. Lamb now ends up over at third. And Kevontae Simmons out at second. The first baseman, Deshaun Inman. Tayshaun in the box here. It's an 0-1 count to Tayshaun. Tayshaun was a slow, methodical swing on that pitch. No connection. It's an 0-2 count here with one out. Oak Hill just plated two runs. Inman out of play off the right field side of things and over the fence. 0-2 here. Trenter Boswell stands on deck for Oak Hill. Swing, miss, foul tip into the mitt. Inman's retired. That's out number two.
1: Now batting, Trenter Boswell.
0: Boswell, 2-for-2 on the day. Couple of hard hit singles into right field and a stolen base for Boswell. That one was low and down in the dirt from Sturtzman. Boswell, hard hit, right field again. Another base hit, right past first base. That's going to score two. Boswell's going to stretch one out into a double, and it's now 6-1 Oak Hill. So Lamb comes across to score. Kevontae Simmons in to score. Boswell, the great hitting. Make it a 3-for-3 day for Trenter Boswell up to this point. And that'll bring up the catcher, Kyler Thompson, with two outs. Manchester in dire need of an out here. Oh, boy, nice pitch by Sturtzman. He didn't get the call. Now we've got time. Thompson needs to come down and talk to the head man. The third base coach, Shane Edwards. Well, now the head coach for Manchester, they're out talking to Sturtzman there. Get it all cleared up. The head coach, Jeff Grant.
1: Batting in progress, Kyler Thompson.
0: Jeff Grant, the head baseball coach of Manchester. Just a little tidbit there. His brother Joe, the athletic director and football coach over at North Miami. Well, we get things settled back in. 1-0 count here to Kyler Thompson. And Thompson swings and misses. At the hard heat. One ball, one strike. Pitch, Sturtzman down in the dirt. That'll keep Boswell. Actually, Boswell a double on that last hit. Get my scorecard right. 2-1. Here it is to Thompson for Oak Hill. Boy, Thompson, I don't know what more you want. That ball sat right on the tee. And it's now 2-2 to Thompson. Nice pitch by Sturtzman. Here's the 2-2 pitch. Sturtzman, runner going. Hit down. That's going to be in the hole. Runner going to keep going. There's Boswell. He ran into the third baseman. And moving up to second is Thompson. I mean, if anything, I mean, there's nothing to be. He ran into the third baseman. I mean, if you were going to call anything, wouldn't you want to call interference on the fielder for the runner? I don't know. I don't think there's anything to be done there. And it's now 7-1, and we're going to get a pitching change, aren't we? Are we going to get a meeting of the minds and the umpires? So let's explain what happened. Ball hit toward third. The runner was going. That would have been Trenor Boswell. Boswell ran into the third baseman as he was in his line, and they're going to call the runner out. So they're going to call Boswell out, and that's going to be the third out. So, yeah, I don't understand, don't have an explanation, don't know if I will, but wipe that run off, and it's on our Riverside Community Federal Credit Union scoreboard. It's a 6-1 Oak Hill lead on top of Manchester. Manchester will be at our 4-5-6 hitters in Dallas Martin, Mugford, and Landon Bean, all coming up here. 105.9 The Bash. Just a city boy,
2: born and raised. 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

0: our Brad Halford scoreboard, 6-1 O'Kill on top. They played at 4 there in that bottom half of the fifth. And really, for Manchester, it would have been one more at minimum, but an interference on the runner as Landon Bean was trying to make a play and field the ball. Runner Aguilar was out. There's one skied up right at the mound. Who's going to get it? Aguilar calls everybody off from short and handled that exactly the way it should have been. And it's out number one, and Dallas Martin's retired.
1: Now, Brendan
0: Mugford, the catcher, will step in here for the Manchester Squires. Mugford, a single his last time up. He's also walked. He's been on base both times tonight. Again, a half swing, not quite, but the ball was down, and it's a first pitch ball here. We're in the top of the sixth inning. Manchester, this inning here would be the great time to start chipping into this deficit. Pierce brings the pitch in at Mugford. It's inside, and it's now 2 balls and no strikes. The winner of this one will meet the winner of Game 2 Saturday morning right here in Greentown. Game 2, Wabash and Cass. The two byes were the hosts, the Eastern Comets, the Rochester Zebras. They'll be Game 2 on Saturday. Well, Pierce misses there, and that's a walk as Mugford heads down to first base with the base on balls. They'll get him a courtesy runner, and they went ahead and bring in their mainstay there. That's Hemmer Camden, number 26, the senior for Manchester. That'll bring up the third baseman, Landon Bean. Bean struck out and walked. Steps to the plate for his third time tonight is Bean. Pierce brings the pitch. Bean lifts one, and that's drifting over towards the third base side and out of play. Simmons tried to make a beat on it. It just... the fence stopped it. No balls, one strike, one out. Manchester trailing 5 runs here in this top half of the sixth. 6-1 it is. Oak Hill's Aiden Pierce brings the pitch. Boy, there's a swing that Landon Bean for Manchester couldn't hold up on. Pierce fires one over to first. Back is Camden Hemmer. He's pinch running for the catcher, Brendan Mugford. He's going. Swing and a miss. Throw down to second. Ricochets off. Now heads out to second. And all the way is Camden Hemmer. And he heads all the way into third base.
1: Now, Cody Carroll.
0: So Bean struck out Cody Carroll. Well, here's the story with Carroll. We thought he hit one out of the yard last time, but it hit the top of the fence and bounced in. And he takes the first pitch strike right there. Here with 2 outs in the top of 6. Here's another drive, right center field. Getting under it is Lamb. Lamb camps under it for Oak Hill. Can of corn. Leave one stranded is Manchester. No runs and no hits for the Squires as we head here to the Bottom of the sixth, Brad Howe Ford scoreboard. 6-1 O'Kill back after this timeout. High school sectional baseball. 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

0: 6-1 Oak Hill on top of Manchester here in the bottom of the sixth inning. Greentown, Indiana, that's where Sectional 38 Class 2A is. The host, the Eastern Comets, Pierce, the leadoff batter, skies one into center. Can of corn out there as it's caught by Reese Gertie. Pierce retired. One out.
1: Pierce slides out. Reads up J.J. Fallon.
0: Now the DH here, J.J. Fall. Fall batting for Gage DeCan. Fall fouls one up out of play. Harper Sturtzman, the pitcher, brings it. Nice pitch. Sturtzman, a little slow breaker over the outside part of the plate. 0-2. One out here, bottom of the sixth. Fall. Lifts one. Foul. Just down the right field line. Sturtzman, the pitch, Fall fouls it towards that Oak Hill dugout there. Now they got to get some foul balls and replenish the ball bag there for the umpire. 0-2 here on Oak Hill's J.J. Fall, the DH. Sturtzman brings it. Fall swings. Pops it up. Could be trouble. Heading toward the net there and just out of play as it went into the Oak Hill bleachers. An Oak Hill fan grabbed it on the bounce. Everybody cheered. Time called as Fall needs to step back out of the box. To no two count here to JJ. Pitch from Sturtzman. JJ got a piece off the end of the bat of the curveball from Sturtzman. Sturtzman, the kick, the delivery. Fall down towards third, deep in the hole. Going to be a tough play for Bean. Got to throw it across. What a play. Wow. Landon Bean going over towards the line and coming up and throwing across the diamond. 5-3 put out. Fall's retired. That's out number two. And now we're back to the number nine hitter and the shortstop, Cam Aguilar. Aguilar singled into center field. And then R.J. Sugar came in and ran for Aguilar and scored back in the fifth.
2: Go, Cameron.
3: Go, DM. Here we go, DM.
0: Two outs here. Bases are empty. For Oak Hill, Cam Aguilar. Landon Watts, the number one hitter in the lineup, will stand in on deck. Watts, a couple of singles so far in the game. Aguilar watches the breaking ball come in for a strike, and we're now even a one-on-one. Aguilar, foul, out of play. One ball, two strikes to Cam Aguilar. Harper Sturtzman, the pitcher for Manchester, brings it. Aguilar holds up. They're going to say, oh, boy, they didn't even ask for an appeal. How do you not even ask when he didn't even go all the way around, but they did? And it's a three up, three down for Sturtzman. And Aguilar's retired on the strikeout. No appeal to the home plate or out to the field umpire. Home plate went ahead, rung it up. Riverside Community Federal Credit Union scoreboard. Oak Hill on top of Manchester, 6-1. Manchester needs five runs here in this top of the seventh to keep things alive for the Squires. Back after this timeout, it's high school sectional baseball on 105.9 The Bash.
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0: Well, we bring it to the top of the seventh.
1: Top of the seventh for the Squires. Now batting, Griffin Hamilton.
0: The shortstop, Hunter Hamilton, will lead things off here for the Manchester Squires. Oh, that's sweet. Both lineup cards already up here in the box for game number two. No complaints here. Pierce brings the pitch down, and it's now 2-0 on Hunter Hamilton. Hamilton last time up. I missed that. As he takes one on the inside half of the plate. What did he do on his last time? Struck out. Swinging was Hamilton. And it's now 3-1. Manchester trailing 6-1. We're in the top of the seventh. They need five runs to keep things alive. And there's one fouled straight back to the net. Of course, big shout out as you get into the end of, as there's a high pitch inside and Hunter Hamilton draws the walk, but seniors on this Manchester team, Reese Gurdy, along with Landon Bean and Dallas Martin, and Camden Himmer. Of course, none of those guys want to see it all come to an end here as they try to keep things alive. It's a leadoff walk for Hunter Hamilton, the head coach. For Oak Hill, Shane Edwards brings the infield into the mound, and they have a discussion. Edwards back to the dugout, players back to their positions, and Pierce has a big grin on his face and then shakes his head over towards the Oak Hill bench, or the dugout. Message received, I assume. Pitch downstairs from Pierce in the dirt. Both teams here have went with their pitchers the whole distance up to this point. When we follow up, we'll have a little post game on this one. We'll send it back here to the studios, 105.9. Take it back there. That way we can regroup, regather for game two here in Greentown. Shows a bunt in there for a strike to Resto DeAndre. He walked his last time up and popped up to shortstop. 1-1 pitch. Pierce delivers it. There's one out to left center field right over Aguilar. They got to come in and play it. Runner's going to come all the way, and a stand-up double. With no outs, Hamilton moves over to third, and Manchester looking to get a rally going here in this top of the seventh. They need five to keep things alive, and now you're at the number one hitter, Reese Gurdy. Gurdy, I would assume, has had a lot better days. He struck out twice and popped out to left field, and now we're going to get a pitching change. We'll see what that looks like. Pierce is going to come out, and they're going to bring in the third baseman is Oak Hill. They're going to bring in Kevontae Simmons. So Simmons will come in from third to pitch. They're going to move J.J. Fall, who is the D.H., and he's going to go to third base.
1: Now, pitching for Oak Hill, Kevontae Simmons. Third position at 104.
2: 16 inners hit.
0: So there we have it. Pierce comes out. Kevontae Simmons, the third baseman, goes to the mound. J.J. Fall, who is the DH, is now at third base. Simmons getting the warm-ups in. Two more, says the umpire. No outs here in the top half of the seventh. Two runners in scoring position for Manchester. They trail 6-1. They need five to keep this game going. There's the warm-ups. There it is. And now you've got Reese Gurdy. Struck out swinging, struck out looking, fly out left field for Gurdy. And right now, Gurdy, the senior, trying to keep things moving along and hopefully trying to keep it from being a last bat of a high school career here for Reese Gurdy and the senior.
2: Go, three!
0: Manchester going to need a little rally going on here. They've got a good start. Runners at second, third with no outs. Kevontae Simmons brings the first pitch down in the dirt. Nice job, Kyler Thompson, keeping a block. Boy, that would have got away. That would have been a Manchester run. But if you're the Squires here, you take all you can get. Plus some. And they need it. Reese Gurdy, the batter. Simmons brings the pitch. Simmons misses just upstairs, and it's now 2-0.
2: Oh, three base hit.
3: I got zero falling.
0: Cavante delivers the pitch. It's in there for a ball downstairs. He didn't know where it was. And it's now 3-0. Simmons. Four straight pitches and a walk. So Gurdy reaches base on balls, and now things are going to start getting real interesting, folks.
1: Yeah, batting worse than English.
0: The tying run stands on deck. Bryson Inyard, the batter, he struck out, grounded out second, grounded out to short. Simmons brings the pitch. Simmons misses. Can't find the strike zone. He's thrown five straight balls. Again, I wasn't real sure the pitch count that Pierce was at, but it was getting up there. Simmons brings it. Simmons inside half the plate. Throw down to first. Diving back in there. Boy, that's a dangerous throw. Especially with the bases loaded. 104 pitches for Pierce today. Now Simmons is in. Manchester trying to get a rally. Loaded up with no outs. Boy, Simmons threw an off-speed curveball that found the sweet, pretty spot of the strike zone, and it's now one ball and two strikes here to the head football coach's son, Bryson Inyard. Oh, boy. Another one just missed outside, 2-2. Simmons, O'Kill, the pitcher, 2-2 pitch. Right down the middle. Inyard stood there and watched it go by. That's out number one. And that'll bring up the starting pitcher, Harper Sturtzman.
1: Now batting Harper Sturtzman.
0: Sturtzman. Here's the thing that's interesting. Sturtzman leads this Manchester team during the regular season. He had eight dingers on the year. This one would help. And boy, Kevontae Simmons brings in the breaking ball right on the inside heart of the plate. 6-1's our score. Sturtzman. Simmons just misses. One of those. Simmons comes to the rest. Now he brings it. Here's one lifted right up the middle into center field. That's going to score one. They're going to hold it up as the center fielder. Who is that out there? Is that Watts? So they've moved Watts. Is actually playing center. So I think they shifted Stakan out into left. I don't know why, but that's what they did. But Stutzman gets a single, scores one. Gertie moves up to second. Resto DeAndre down to third. Hunter Hamilton scores. And a grand slam here by Dallas Martin ties things. Martin fouls it straight back here with one out. Martin, two home runs on the season. 11 RBIs coming into the tournament. A big hit here would be timely. Right there towards third, diving. It gets away. They're going to be safe with it. One run scores. And now Manchester starting to get a rally going. Gertie over to third. DeAndre scored. Dallas Martin. I don't know how you're going to rule that. Yeah, he was having to move to his left. We'll give Martin a base hit. And the bases are still loaded for Brandon Mugford. Mugford's been on base every time tonight. Two base on balls and a single. Kevontae Simmons brings the pitch inside on Mugford. Now you've got the shortstop. Aguilar comes into Simmons. Thompson, the catcher, now is going to roll out there. They're going to talk about things. It's now a 6-3 game here in the top of the seventh. Manchester to keep this game moving into this bottom half or into extras needs three more runs. The tying run is Dallas Martin standing down at first base with just one out. The new pitcher in the game has been Kevontae Simmons. Simmons brings the pitch. Simmons delivers the heat for a strike. Landon Bean, the third baseman, stands on deck for Manchester. He struck out twice and walked. Big swing and a miss from Mugford. And Simmons rep back there and brought the smoke. 6-3 is our score, top of seven, one out. Bases are loaded for Manchester. Simmons, swing and a miss and a strikeout. Mugford goes down swinging. That's out number two, and it all comes up to Landon Bean. And Bean has walked and struck out twice. Is Bean. Kevontae Simmons with him loaded and two outs for Oak Hill brings the pitch, swing and a miss. From Landon Bean. Simmons, boy, just missed upstairs. One, one. Two outs. Another swing and a miss. And Manchester's down to one strike here. Or Oak Hill's going to move on. Simmons. It's upstairs, 2-2. Pitch from Simmons, swing and a miss. And that's going to do it. Landon Bean for Manchester strikes out. And that's going to do it. Manchester finishes the season here tonight as they lose to Oak Hill 6-3. Manchester finishes out with a record of 10-12. And Oak Hill's going to improve to 20-7 on the season. Oak Hill will meet the winner of game number 2 here tonight. That's Wabash and the Cass Kings. We'll take a timeout. We'll come back. We'll wrap this game back up before we head it back to the studios, and then we get ready for game 2 here shortly. Again, final score on our Riverside Community Federal Credit Union scoreboard. Oak Hill was able to pull it off, and they knock off Manchester tonight 6-3 in round 1 of Sectional 38 Class 2A IHSAA baseball. Both teams shake hands. Head back to the dugouts. Back after this timeout. Oak Hill wins it 6-3. 105.9 The Bash.
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0: Final score tonight, 6-3 in the first game here of Sectional 38, Class 2A at Greentown. The host, the Eastern Comets. Oak Hill wins it. They'll move on. take a look here at how things went here in this when we run down through the stats. Our stats for Manchester here brought to us by Dodson Pugh. CPA is proud to support all of these Wabash County teams and athletes and players. 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They can assist you with payroll, QuickBooks, and accounting needs. 563-1040 for an initial consultation. Manchester didn't even get on the scoreboard until the fourth inning when Dallas Martin was able to come across the plate for the first run. And then were able to grab two runs there in the seventh was Manchester. Manchester struggling a little bit with the bats tonight. Cody Carroll, though, was probably the most memorable hit for Manchester. It looked like it could have been a, well, let's take a look here. It would have been a, might have been a two-run homer, but it hit the top of the fence and bounced in. But it was definitely a charge off the bat of Cody Carroll. That would have happened back in the fourth inning for Manchester. Pretty impressive today for Dallas Martin. Scored a run, two singles. He was 2-for-3 on the day. Also, Resto DeAndre, a big double there in the seventh that kind of helped spark that small rally before it all came to an end there. In that one, our Oak Hill, we take a look at the numbers here for the Oak Hill Golden Eagles. That stat wrap is brought to us by Edwards Jones Financial Advisor, Mark Lemming. Check out O'Mark and Marion, 317 North Baldwin Avenue. Can help you out with any kind of financial advice and planning. That's Mark Lemming in Marion. Oak Hill, they got two runs in the first inning. It all started with a single from Trenor Boswell, who plated Lamb and Watts for two runs, and then Oak Hill was able to plate all those runs back in the, then it was in the fifth when they got four runs, and they win this one 6-3. Trenor Boswell, our State Farm star of the game for Oak Hill. Two singles and a double. Again, star of the game brought to us by Keenan Davis, proud supporter of Grant County Athletes and Athletics. Keenan Davis, 525 South Washington Street in Marion. Brad Metzger, All-State star of the game for Manchester. When we roll through those numbers, I'm going to have to give it, even though the loss, but still a pretty solid outing. He was 1-for-3 at the plate, though. Harper Sturtzman for Manchester. Actually, you could give it to him and the catcher, Britton Mugfold. Mugfold reached base every time till that last inning when he struck out. Final score, Oak Hill. They move on to the next round as they knocked off Manchester by a count of 6-3 in this one tonight. We're going to take it back. We're going to send it back to the 105.9 studios, and then we'll come back here to Greentown for game two. Way we can go and get everything set up and get lineups and get ready for that contest. We'll send it back. It has been high school baseball right here on 105.9 The Bash and the Action Sports Network as Manchester falls tonight to the Oak Hill Golden Eagles 6-3, and they finish their regular season
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1: From the MyBash area, here's your forecast for tonight. It's going to stay mostly clear with lows in the upper 50s. On Thursdays, sunny and highs will be in the upper 70s. Thursday night, mostly clear, star-filled skies, lows in the lower 50s. Friday is going to be sunny with highs in the upper 70s. Friday night, mostly clear, lows will be in the mid-50s. On Saturday, it's going to be a sunny day with highs in the upper 70s. And that's your MyBash area forecast. I'm Nick Rice.
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1: Pleasant trees, welcome back here to Greentown, Indiana. It's game two of the sectional here as we've already wrapped up game one tonight as Manchester, they fell to the Oak Hill Golden Eagles by a count of 6-3. And Oak Hill moves on to the next round. They'll play the winner of our next game here. The visiting team on the scoreboard, that would be the Wabash Apaches. And they take on the Lewis Cass Kings tonight. These two teams just met each other about a week ago. Well, 9 days to be exact. And Wabash was able to play two runs in the bottom of the seventh to win that one. 5-4. We look at both of these teams as we take a look at Wabash. They come in with a very impressive 20-6 record. And as for Lewis Cass, they come in with a record of 9-13. We look at Wabash, and what a spectacular year for Coach Holly. Boy, their last game of the regular season, a tough one, a one-run loss, 7-6 to the Caston Comets, but they've been rolling as they won four of their last six of the regular season. And really, out of the six losses, five of those six losses came in the last couple of weeks of the season. They did lose their very first loss back on April the 13th. Wabash did to Oak Hill 13-11 in that one. Take a look at the starting lineups tonight as the visitors, the Wabash Apaches, they'll lead off with Derek Reed. Reed batting first and catching. Sam Harris, he'll be the DH batting for Keaton Lane, who's in left field. He'll bat second. Peyton McWord, he'll bat third and play third base. The pitcher, Mackie Sorg. Sorg will bat cleanup and pitch here for Wabash. Batting fifth, Remy Kressel in left field. Batting sixth and playing first base, Zach Miller. Batting seventh and at shortstop tonight for the Apaches, Cooper Long. And then batting eighth and playing in center field, that would be number seven, Jake Sailors. And then batting ninth and playing second base would be Trace Daughtry for Wabash. Take a look at the Cass Kings tonight. Kaysen Hipschner-Walker. He'll be getting the start tonight on the hill. The center fielder, Julian Davidson, will lead things off. Shortstop batting second, Andy Emmons. Owen Well, let me take a look here for Lewis Cass. That is Owen Cotner Graves. He'll get the start at third base and bat third. Gavin Smith in left field, he'll bat fourth. Hipschner Walker, the pitcher, he'll bat fifth. Batting sixth, Brennan Dieter playing first base. Batting seventh, Carson Rowe at second base. Landon Goldsberry will bat eighth and be in right field. And Tyler Foley catching and batting ninth. The first pitch of the ball game is outside and a ball. Wasn't caught by the catcher, but boy, it looked like it went right over the center of the plate. Hipschner Walker brings the second pitch, and that's outside. Brian Elliott, our home plate umpire tonight. Derek Reed, the batter, Reed swings and misses. Game two here tonight of the opening round of Sectional 38, Class 2A. Our hosts, the Eastern Comets, as there's a pitch upstairs, and that's 3-1. Another swing and a miss from Reed, and it's now a full count. Pitch to Reed. Reed connects, but fouls it out of play. As Reed hits one, that'll be in the left field, and a nice grab out there, having to slide in there and make the catch. That would be Gavin Smith, and Reed is retired. One out. That'll bring up Sam Harris, the DH.
2: Yeah, batting DH, Sam Harris.
1: Harris, 337 average for the lefty, and Harris misses on the swing there. Harris comes in, 28 hits for Harris. This Wabash team's been hitting the ball like crazy all year, and Harris swings and another one misses, says it was too high, he swung, my bad. O-2 count here to Sam Harris of Wabash. Harris foul tips right into the mitt, strikeout, and Harris goes down on the strikeout swinging, and that'll bring up the third baseman, Hayden McWirt.
2: Now batting Hayden McWirt.
1: McWirt, 333 average, 31 hits for McWirt. Man, oh man. Pitch to McWirt. Strike right in there to the heart of the plate. Kaysen Hipschner. Walker, the pitcher here for Cass. Here's one lazy out towards short. Have to go back and out in left. Left fielder makes the catch again. Wow, what a catch out there by Gavin Smith. As he slid in on that one, records the third out. And it's a 1-2-3 top of the first here. We head to the bottom of the second here. It's the second game of the first round of the sectional. Wabash, Cass, back after this timeout. 105.9 The Bash.
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0: Well, we head to the bottom of the first inning here. Cass getting their first at bats of the game. Julian Davidson, the center fielder, will lead things off for the Kings. Andy Emmons will be on deck. Take a look at Davidson. 329 batting average for Davidson. He's got 73 at bats here. Is Davidson. Three extra base hits. He's come around to score 27 runs this year for Cass. As there's a pitch in there across the plate, a nice pitch there from Mackie Sorg. As there's one hit right back to Sorg. Sorg picks it up, runs over, flips it over to first. And records the out as he hands it over to Zach Miller. And that's a 1-2 or a 1-3 put out. Davidson is retired for Cass, out number one.
1: Now batting Andy Emmons.
0: Sorg, a 1.35 ERA, 5-1 coming into this one. Sorg, 60 strikeouts on the season for the pitcher. And there's a strike to Emmons. 444 average for Edmonds. High bouncer, third, coming up. Makes the play and fires it over. And gets him by a step. That's Hayden McWirt. And there's two outs here. Cotner Graves, the third baseman for Cass, will step in.
1: Owen Cotner Graves.
0: .394 average for Owen. 71 at bats, 28 hits. Nice pitch by Sorg. He brings the next one, and boy, nice curveball right in the heart of the plate, and it's an 0-2 count. There's one. Right towards short. Picked up. Tough play over at first, and they made it. And there it is. It's a 1-2-3 inning on a 6-3 put out. Owen Cotner Graves is retired. And we head to the second inning. It'll be the pitcher Sorg with Kressel and Miller all due up here for Wabash when we come back to the second inning. It's high school baseball here on 105.9 The Bash and the Action Sports Network.

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3: Well, the pitcher for Wabash, Mackie Sorg, will step into the plate here. He takes the first pitch low. Grayson Hipschner-Walker, the pitcher here. Both pitchers, a 1-2-3 first inning for both. Sorg, a .383 average coming into tonight. Ball's low. And it's now a 3-0 count. Sorg, 31 hits. He's walked 14 times. Make it 15 as Sorg heads down to first and draws the first base runner of the ball game. That'll bring up the left fielder, Remy Kressel. Kressel, .309, batting average, 25 hits, 14 RBIs, 4 extra base hits, couple doubles, couple triples for Kressel. So Sorg will come out. They'll get him a courtesy runner. And that'll be Wabash's number 15, Eli Ellsroth. Ellsroth with the short lead. Here's the first pitch, and that's high from Hipschner-Walker. Next pitch delivery, big swing and a cut there from Remy Kressel, the left fielder for Wabash. Of course, Wabash comes in 20-6. Spectacular season for Coach Jack Holley's ball club. There's a pitch in there for a strike by Kaysen Hipschner-Walker. And then the runner was going and a stolen base there for Wabash is Eli Ellsroth. Now a runner in scoring position here for Wabash. These two teams played each other back on the 18th. Wabash winning 5-4. They went into the bottom of the inning and trailed 4-3. They got two in that one and one by one run just a week or so ago. 1-2 pitch here from Kaysen Hipschner-Walker. A cast and a swing and a miss. And Remy Kressel goes down swinging. That's out number one here in the top of two. And that'll bring up the first baseman, Zach Miller.
4: Now, up to bat.
3: Miller, .254 at the plate this year. 16 hits for Miller. 63 at bats. The lefty, Miller, with one out. Here comes the pitch. It's fouled off the back net. Beautiful facility here at Eastern. The new lights, the new turf, the new field in their third season here. Just underneath the water tower in Greentown. Hipschner-Walker, the pitcher. Kaysen throws it upstairs and out of the zone. Swing and a miss from Zach Miller. One ball, two strikes.